0: And that was Dave Edmonds, The Promised Land. And prior to that, John Farnham, Man of the Hour.
1: Now we've got the late Jimmy Buffett and Come Monday.

0: And that was Cliff Richard, Some People. And before that, we had the late Jimmy Buffett, Come Monday.
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0: It's 8 minutes to 10 o'clock. That was Billy Field and Since I Found Out, and Jim Croce before that with I'll Have to Say I Love You in a Song.
1: And now we have the Hoodoo Gurus. I

0: Heart and Soul, that was a good duo, Cilla Black and Dusty Springfield, and before that, Hoodoo Gurus, I Want You Back.
1: Now, let me tell you about the National Alert Test Call that's going to happen on Monday, the 27th of July, that's this Monday coming. A test alert will be sent to all mobile devices in Australia. For South Australian residents, this will be at 1:30 p.m. At the time of the test, a single critical OZ alert test will be sent to every mobile device in Australia. Everyone with a compatible phone or other device in Australia can expect to receive the alert. Devices will vibrate and play a siren-like warning sound for about 10 seconds. An OZ alert message will appear on device screens. It will clearly say it is a test. Exactly how it appears will depend on your device type and operating system. What to do if you receive a test alert? You don't need to do anything. It's just a test. But in an actual disaster, an OZ alert will likely tell you the type of emergency, where it's located, how serious it is, what to do, the name of the emergency organisation that has sent the OZ alert, and where to find more information about the emergency. Once again, the test alert will occur this Monday at 1:30 p.m.
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3: Hello, I'm Kim Cartwright. The Albanese government says it will fight a US decision to increase tariffs on Australian goods. Here's Federal Politics editor Michael Packey.
4: While Labor members are here in Adelaide debating policy issues, the Trump administration lobbed a grenade, increasing the tariff on some Australian goods sold to the US to 12.5%. The United States argues Australia, along with 59 other countries, need to be penalised because they haven't done enough to stop buying products from countries who use slave labour. Trade Minister Don Farrell says the hike is unjustified.
5: This is the wrong decision that the Americans have made.
4: Opposition leader Angus Taylor says it's not the act of a friend.
6: And they shouldn't impose taxes on our exports to the United States.
4: Australian beef, copper and pharmaceuticals will remain tariff-free. Michael Packey, Adelaide.
3: Queensland has recorded its first suspected H5 bird flu case, bringing Australia's total to 17. Amy Drew reports.
7: A dead petrel washed up on Moreton Island, and samples have now been sent to the CSIRO for further testing. The state's primary industries minister says there is no need to panic, but the Invasive Species Council warns we are likely to see more cases across the country. Officials are emphasising there are no detections in poultry or the wider agriculture industry. The public is being urged to continue reporting sick or dead wild birds to the Emergency Animal Disease Hotline. Amy Drew, Brisbane.
3: A 12-year-old Perth girl allegedly stabbed by her brother this week has now left hospital. Her 16-year-old sibling remains in custody. He's due in court next month, charged over her injuries and their mother's murder. Qantas's new ultra-long-haul Project Sunrise aircraft has landed in Melbourne. The specially adapted Airbus A350 is designed to fly non-stop for up to 22 hours. Chief Technical Pilot Alex Passerini says the aircraft has a number of features to enable direct flights from Sydney to London.
8: The fuel system has the larger fuel tank added to it for an extra 20,000 litres. It's about proving those changes for the regulator for Airbus to make sure the aeroplane meets all required safety standards to get the 23-hour qualification for those systems, you know, pressurisation, air conditioning, making sure they work for that extended duration.
3: A Perth doctor has pleaded guilty to 8 charges over the possession and production of child exploitation material. Police say they found the videos and images of real and AI-generated children on the 68-year-old's devices during a raid on his home last month. He remains on bail and will be sentenced in September. Police have charged a woman with making anti-Semitic comments to a group gathered at the site of the Bondi terror attack. Sydney Swans players were being hosted by members of the Jewish community, including a victim of the shooting, when the 67-year-old allegedly made the comments at Archer Park. Briefly, the federal government has raised travel warnings for Bahrain and Kuwait to level 4, do not travel. And the last Australian soldier to have fought in the Kokoda Track campaign, Reginald James Shard, has died. RSL Australia confirming he passed peacefully, aged 102. This is Air News. Australia has nabbed 3 gold medals in the pool overnight at the Glasgow Commonwealth Games. Lani Pallister won the 400-metre freestyle final, while Jenna Jones claimed top spot in the 100 metres. Jenna Forrester took home gold in the 200-metre backstroke after nabbing bronze in the 400-metre freestyle less than an hour earlier. Forrester won the swim in a tight contest, as heard on Channel 7.
9: Shanahan, Fredericks, Forrester, who will it be? Forrester might get there. Jenna Forrester, what a night she's had. Jenna Forrester takes gold.
3: Hannah Fredericks, who led at halfway, claimed the bronze. Glasgow-born Katie Shanahan picking up the silver at Tollcross, the pool in which she learned to swim. In AFL, Geelong has triumphed over Melbourne 18-9-117 to 14-13-97, the result keeping the Cats' top 6 hopes alive. Geelong's Shannon Neal telling Fox Footy it took a while to crack the opposition.
10: We don't look at the stats too much, but we knew they were unbeaten on the G, and obviously Kingy having some experience with us, we sort of knew that he'd be thinking the way that we play. So, they've sort of got a lot of run in their team, so we'll try to mitigate that. We got on top of them, which is great.
3: The Storm's finals hopes are on life support after going down to the Souths 28-26 in front of 10,000 fans. 11 tries were scored, but Campbell Graham's second in the dying stages, the match winner. Earlier, the Roosters beat the Knights 23-22 in Newcastle. Australian Independent Radio News.
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0: Well, the forecast for the rest of Saturday is cloudy, very high chance of showers, maximum 16. Chance of any rain, 90%, so we can count on that. Sunday the 26th, 16. Once again, medium chance of showers and light winds. And Monday, 17, partly cloudy, medium showers, most likely in the afternoon and evening. And the current temperature has jumped up one. It is 14 degrees.
1: Well, good morning to you. Welcome to the second hour of Saturday in the Park with Jill and Peter. We're going to start the second hour off with Jackson Browne and In the Shape of a Heart.

0: And that was the late Bonnie Tyler with It's a Heartache, and Jackson Browne before that, In the Shape of a Heart.
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0: New Baby, and that was the Pocket Rocket, Bev Harrell. And before that, we had the Hollies, Carrie Ann.
1: Now we've got Helen Reddy, and she was Free and Easy.

Elvis was king and so was I. Ducktail hair and Betty Joe. 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

0: 45. Maybe Brother Billy can lend me five. I'm paying for the good times. Oh, I'm paying for those good, good, good times. Just paying for the good times.
1: And that was Bobby Goldsboro with Paying for the Good Times, and Helen Reddy before that with Free and Easy.
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0: 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Saturday in the Park with Jill and Peter. That was the Beatles, the Fab Four with Love Me Do, and Jerry and the Pacemakers before that with Don't Let the Sun Catch You Crying.
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0: And that was the fabulous Bee Gees with To Love Somebody and Hermits before that with A Must to Avoid.
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0: And that was Bare Necessities. That finished quick. That was Henry Olonga, who played test cricket for Zimbabwe. He was a fast bowler. And our nephew Will Metzer on the piano there, and also vocals. There you go. Local lads.
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0: Oh, you sexy thing, hot chocolate. And before that, we had the Bangles, Eternal Flame.
1: Now we've got Bette Midler, and she was in the mood.
0: Woohoo! Jump the whip.

0: And that was Gene Pitney with Just One Smile. And we had Bette Midler before that with In the Mood. And you're on Adelaide's 88.7 Coast FM, Saturday in the Park with Jill and Peter. Well, I think it's time for the news.
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2: Hello, I'm Kim Cartwright. Australia's agricultural minister says while the discovery of bird flu in Queensland is disappointing, it shows biosecurity measures are working. Further testing will be carried out after a dead petrel found on Moreton Island initially tested positive for the H5 strain. There have now been 17 confirmed cases around the country. Julie Collins maintains there have been no mass mortalities in Australia.
3: Nor is there any evidence of spread to any other animal populations at this time. There is also no evidence currently of any infections in our poultry or agriculture system, and the risk to human health remains low. As you would be aware, our government has been preparing for this.
2: The opposition says America's decision to impose higher tariffs on Australian goods is not the act of a friend. Australia, along with 59 other countries, will pay a 12.5% levy on goods that are sold into the US market. The United States claims the penalty is necessary because Australia is buying products from countries who use slave labour. Liberal leader Angus Taylor says that decision is ludicrous.
4: We're dead against it, but we'll work with the government and others to do everything we can to roll that back. And I call on all my parliamentary colleagues to flat out oppose this tariff increase and to impose tariffs being imposed on Australian exports.
2: Do not travel to Bahrain and Kuwait. That's the advice from the federal government, who's raised travel warnings to level 4. Australians in the region are being urged to consider leaving whilst commercial flights remain available. The WA government is moving ahead with its plan to build more houses near train stations across Perth. The Station Precincts Improvement Plan aims to provide more high-density developments in well-connected locations, including Cottesloe and Mossman Park. WA Planning and Lands Minister John Kerry says he expects some pushback from the western suburbs.
5: The western suburbs have been, we don't want this. Well, we all have a responsibility when it comes to enabling infill. It can't be the same suburbs of the inner north or the city that take density. It has to be all communities.
2: The plans will be released for public consultation later this year. Experts are reminding people of the importance of medical supervision amid a fresh warning about the rare risk of blindness linked to drugs such as Ozempic. People with diabetes or high cholesterol using GLP-1 drugs may experience a loss of blood flow to their eyes. Australian Medical Association President Dr. Danielle McMullen says even uncommon cases will be studied.
6: Regulator for medicines, the TGA, obviously looks at all medications once they come to market to see if there's any new, what they call, safety signals. There's been some evidence that it may cause a rare eye condition, which could cause irreversible blindness.
2: Briefly, a police officer has been shot while responding to a domestic violence incident on Queensland's Fraser Coast. He's reportedly in a stable condition in hospital. And the 2026 Royal Tasmanian Fine Food Awards have named a Brisbane coffee roaster as the best blend, giving the gong to Olfactory from Coffee Mentality, the Queensland brew beating out 132 other entrants to win. This is Air News. Australia has nabbed 3 gold medals in the pool overnight at the Glasgow Commonwealth Games. Lani Pallister won the 400-metre freestyle final, while Jenna Jones claimed top spot in the 100 metres. Jenna Forrester took home gold in the 200-metre backstroke after nabbing bronze in the 400-metre freestyle less than an hour earlier. Forrester won the swim in a tight contest, as heard on Channel 7.
7: Jenna Fredericks, Forrester, who will it be? Forrester might get there. Jenna Forrester, what a night she's had. Jenna Forrester takes gold.
2: Hannah Fredericks, who led at halfway, claimed the bronze. Glasgow-born Katie Shanahan picking up the silver at Tollcross, the pool in which she learned to swim. In AFL, Geelong has triumphed over Melbourne 18-9-117 to 14-13-97, the result keeping the Cats' top six hopes alive. Geelong's Shannon Neal telling Fox Footy it took a while to crack the opposition.
8: We don't look at the stats too much, but we knew they were unbeaten on the G, and obviously Kingy having some experience with us, we sort of knew that he'd be thinking the way that we play. So, they've sort of got a lot of run in their team, so we'll try to mitigate that. We got on top of them, which is great.
2: The Storm's finals hopes are on life support after going down to the Souths 28-26 in front of 10,000 fans. 11 tries were scored, but Campbell Graham's second in the dying stages, the match winner. Earlier, the Roosters beat the Knights 23-22 in Newcastle. Australian Independent Radio News.
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9: And the forecast for the rest of Saturday is cloudy with a very high chance of showers, maximum 16 degrees. Tomorrow, Sunday, 16, once again partly cloudy, light winds. And Monday, 17, partly cloudy, medium chance of showers, most likely in the afternoon and evening. And the current temperature is still 14 degrees.
0: Well, good morning to you. Welcome to the third and final hour of Saturday in the Park with Jill and Peter. And it's that time on a Saturday morning. It's time for Jill's Treble Play.
9: Yes, and today I've chosen John Paul Young. John Paul Young is an Australian pop singer who is best known for having a worldwide hit with Love Is in the Air in 1978. His career was boosted by regular appearances as a performer and guest host on Countdown, a 1974-1987 TV series for Australia's national broadcaster, ABC. Besides Love Is in the Air, Young had top 10 chart success in Germany and the Netherlands with Standing in the Rain, released in 1977, and four other top 10 hits in South Africa, including number one hits Yesterday's Hero in 1975 and I Hate the Music in 1976. On the 27th of August 2009, Young was inducted into the Australian Recording Industry Association, ARIA, Hall of Fame. Young was born, John Ingus Young, in Bridgeton, Glasgow, Scotland, to James and Agnes near Inglis. Together with his parents, two sisters and a brother, Young emigrated to Australia on board the SS Canberra, arriving in Sydney on Australia Day, 26th of January 1962, when he was aged 11. And we turn the page. Young's debut studio album, Hero, was released in October 1975 and peaked at number 9 on the Australian album charts. A string of top 10 hits written and produced by Vanda and Young followed in Australia, including The Love Game, peaked at number 4 in September 1975. I Hate the Music, number 2, April 1976, and I Want to Do It With You, number 7, May 1977. Young's second studio album, JPY, was released in August 1976 and also peaked at number 9. In addition to his Australian success, Young achieved top 20 hit singles in Sweden with Yesterday's Hero and I Hate the Music, and in South Africa, where I Hate the Music and Yesterday's Hero were number 1 hits, and Keep on Smiling and I Wanna Do It With You were top 10 hits in May 1977. Young released his third studio album, Green, which peaked at number 19. And on the 4th of November 1994, Young became a naturalised Australian citizen and received his papers from the then Prime Minister, Paul Keating. And that is my triple play.
0: Okay, so we've got Pasadena, Lovers in the Air, and Yesterday's Hero, John Paul Young.

0: And that was Jill's triple play.
1: Yes, Yesterday's Hero, Love is in the Air, and Pasadena. And that was John Paul Young, my triple play.
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0: Well, that was The Fall of Rome, James Rain, and prior to that, ITA, Cold Chisel.
1: 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Coming up after the midday news, it's Dan the Bald Man with his Coast Classic Hits. Boss Skaggs and Lido Shuffle.
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0: 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Classics, lots of the good stuff with less chat. Here comes the sun. How's that? 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

0: And that was Cher with If I Could Turn Back Time. And we had the late Freddie Cannon before that with Tallahassee Lassie. Well, it's 5.5 minutes to midday. Coming up at midday, it's Dan the Boardman with his Coast Classic hit. So it's just about time for us to get out of here, Jill.
1: We had a good morning.
0: We've had a good morning, and we'll be back again on Wednesday, filling in for Rob McClellan with the Wednesday Coast magazine.
1: Yes.
0: So there you go, and we might be back in the early hours of the morning Tuesday night too, Tuesday morning.
1: Gosh.
0: Anyway, we'll see how we go.
1: Okay.
0: All right, we're going to take you out with Jimi Hendrix and Johnny B. Goode. Bye for now.
1: Bye.

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1: Hello, I'm Kim Cartwright. Economists say the US's latest tariff announcement presents a longer-term threat to global trade. The United States Trade Office announced a tariff of 12.5% on more than 60 countries it claims were not doing enough to eliminate forced labour in supply chains. AMP Chief Economist Shane Oliver says Australia is in a good position to face the levy.
2: Beef, gold, plasma products and copper are exempt from tariffs. So consequently, you know, when you add the numbers up, it's only about two-thirds of our products are exempt, which means that we're not going to be hit that badly.
1: A police officer is recovering in hospital after being shot while responding to an alleged domestic assault on Queensland's Fraser Coast. Dennis O'Kane reports.
3: Police arrived at a Yangaree home just before six last night when a 45-year-old man allegedly opened fire. A first-year constable was struck in the leg, prompting an immediate emergency declaration and a major police response. Specialist officers searched the property where they found the gunman deceased. The wounded officer was initially in a potentially life-threatening condition, but was airlifted to hospital stable. The Ethical Standards Command is now investigating what happened. Dennis O'Kane reporting.
1: Australia's largest dairy processor is closing its major dairy factory in Longwarrie in West Gippsland. Lactalis Australia says the shutdown early next year follows a comprehensive review of its network. The factory employs 53 permanent staff and a number of casual workers. Australian Dairy Farmers President Ben Bennett says unfortunately what's happening is a reality of flooding the local markets with imports.
4: Sadly, it very much is, and it's sort of the reality of a reducing dairy volume and dairy farmers that we've been warning about for a considerable period of time is sort of the, one of the major effects is that closure of production areas, processing areas.
1: The Australian Local Government Association has welcomed growing momentum for fairer council funding at the Labor National Conference. The proposal to restore financial assistance grants to 1% of federal tax revenue is being considered. President Matt Burnett says the policy has support across the party.
5: Hopefully, between the factions and the Labor Party and the National Conference, they'll see that local government needs support and we'll get that 1% we've been fighting for so long.
1: In air entertainment news, Christopher Nolan's The Odyssey is driving the nation's box office to its highest level in 7 years. Cinema Association Australasia figures show the film has grossed $18 million, the biggest opening week for this year. Australia's box office is tracking 17% ahead of figures for last year. And more than $221,000 has been raised and donated by Sydney Airport's annual lost property auction. The proceeds go towards funding more than 9,000 free swimming lessons for kids. Airport spokesperson Liz Seater says it's a vital cause.
6: New stats from the Royal Lifesavers show that only one in two kids finish primary school able to swim the length of a pool. The biggest barrier that people have for swimming lessons is cost. So by donating the money from the lost property auction, we're removing the biggest barrier for families.
1: This is Air News. Australia has nabbed three gold medals in the pool overnight at the Glasgow Commonwealth Games. Lani Pallister won the 400-metre freestyle final, while Jenna Jones claimed top spot in the 100 metres. Jenna Forrester took home gold in the 200-metre backstroke after nabbing bronze in the 400-metre freestyle less than an hour earlier. Forrester won the swim in a tight contest, as heard on Channel 7.
7: Shanahan, Fredericks, Forrester, who will it be? Forrester might get there. Jenna Forrester, what a night she's had. Jenna Forrester takes gold.
1: Hannah Fredericks, who led at halfway, claimed the bronze. Glasgow-born Katie Shanahan picking up the silver at Tollcross, the pool in which she learned to swim. In AFL, Geelong has triumphed over Melbourne 18-9-117 to 14-13-97, the result keeping the Cats' top six hopes alive. Geelong's Shannon Neal telling Fox Footy it took a while to crack the opposition.
8: We don't look at the stats too much, but we knew they were unbeaten on the G, and obviously Kingy having some experience with us, we sort of knew that he'd be thinking the way that we play. So, they've sort of got a lot of run in their team, so we'll try to mitigate that. And, yeah, we got on top of them, which is great.
1: NRL, the Storm went down to the Raptors 28-26. 11 tries were scored. Campbell Graham's second in the dying stages, the match winner. Melbourne's Harry Grant suffering a hamstring injury. Earlier, the Roosters beat the Knights 23-22. The home side losing the Dillons, Brown and Lucas to potential season-ending injuries. Australian Independent Radio News.
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9: You can expect a wet Sunday, maximum of 16. There's going to be about 90%, I'm looking at the wrong one, aren't I? 60% showers going to come your way. And basically the same again on Monday with a top of 17 and about 60%. So there's going to be a shower or two for your Monday and also tomorrow. But right now, it's sitting on 16 degrees at 5 after midday here on 88.7 Adelaide's Coast FM. Big thanks to Peter and Jill for Saturday in the Park. It was a brilliant program. The Ball Man with you 3 on 2 on Coast Classic Hits. And a big thank you to all of our sponsors who do keep us live and local. So if you're chasing any services or products that you might think they can help you with, and I'm sure they can, please give them a buzz and say, hey, we heard about you guys on 88.7 Adelaide's Coast FM. A very good afternoon.

John Farnham on Coast Classic Hits with his rose-coloured glasses, and we kicked it off with In Excess and What You Need. And a good afternoon to Peter, who's out there at Woodcroft, and the treasure in his life is celebrating a birthday today, Tracy. The guys are out for a bite to eat and a bit of afternoon fun. So, again, good afternoon to Peter. Happy birthday, Tracy, and good afternoon to you.

0: Axiom, Arkansas Grass here on 88.7 Adelaide's Coast FM. Now, just quickly, the National Alert Test Call, we've got to talk about that. This Monday, the 27th of July, a test alert will be sent to all mobile devices in Australia. For SA residents, this will be at 1:30 p.m. Okay, 1:30 p.m. on Monday, the 27th. At the time of the test, a critical Oz Alert test will be sent to every mobile device in Australia. Everyone with a compatible phone or other device in Australia can expect to receive the alert. Devices will vibrate and play a siren-like warning sound for about 10 seconds. An Oz Alert message will appear on the device screens. It will clearly say it is a test, okay, test only. Exactly how it happens will depend on your device type and operating system. What to do if you receive a test alert? You don't need to do anything. It's just a test. But in an actual disaster, an Oz Alert will likely tell you the type of emergency, where it's located, how serious it is, what to do. The name of the emergency organisation that has sent the Oz Alert, where to find more information about the emergency. Once again, the test alert will occur this Monday at 1:30 p.m. So don't be alarmed. Just follow what it says and you will not have any issues.
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0: Adelaide's best music variety with Blackfella there, and they're bopping the blues, and we hope you're bopping at home. Blondie in the mix with Heart of Glass, and Pat Wilson, Bop Girl, right on 12:30. Baldy with you through it on two here on Close Coast Classic Kids. Hey, good afternoon to Sam, who's down there. He's down south, isn't he? He's the big gardener, and he tells me the garden is going fantastic. It would be in this weather. So good afternoon to Sam. Good afternoon to you, and stay with us after the break for more great classics.
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Thanks for joining the Bald Man on this magnificent Saturday afternoon. Deep Purple, their Strange Kind of Woman. CCR in the mix. Brilliant, wasn't it? Creedence Clearwater Revival, Hey Tonight. They had some great tracks. And Badfinger, Come and Get It. Come down and join us. Become part of us. If you're not a member, please come and join us and become a member, because we would love to become part of you. Guns N' Roses, November Rain. Hey, good afternoon. Thanks for joining me.

0: Guns N' Roses here on Coast Classic Hits. Hey, thanks for joining me. I hope you're well.
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Good times and great music here on 88.7 Adelaide's Coast FM. The Hindley Street Country Club with a brilliant double, Handle With Care, and also Hold Me and the Bangles in the mix with Manic Monday. The 3 degrees. When will I see you again? I'd love to see you come down and join us. Become a member of Adelaide's Coast FM. Become part of us. As I've said before, we would love to become part of you. A very good afternoon.

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America, Horse with No Name at 11 after 1 here on 88.7 Adelaide's Coast FM. Hey, thanks for having the ball, man, at your place this afternoon. Elton John also in the mix there with Island Girl from that brilliant 1975 album, Rock of the Westies. That was big way back then, and it's big today, isn't it? The Who with a bit of Squeeze Box. And good afternoon to Jeff Redman, one of our presenters, who's off on holiday soon, I think he said, but he's tuned in and listening, and we love to hear him. And we love to hear you. This is for Jeff and for you, Coast Classic Hits.

0: All right, we're kissing cousins Elvis for Jeff Redman, who's he's down the Glenelg way, I think. And he just rang up and said, "Bald man, that was a great song." It is a great song, and Elvis had some fantastic tunes, didn't he? Now, Coast of M welcomes community announcements for promotion of not-for-profit events or organisations. 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All you need to do is you can send us a written notice, which can be emailed to info@coastofm.com.au, or you can post it to us, and the postal address is Coast of M, 25 Naldira Street, Glandore, 5037. Okay, let's do it again. Coast of M is happy to welcome. 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Adelaide's Coast of M welcomes community announcements for the promotion of not-for-profit events or organisations. 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

0: Crispy and St. Peter's there with the Pied Piper. Lobo in the mix with a classic, I'd Love You to Want Me. Paul Simon, Mother and Child Reunion. And JPY, John Paul Young, affectionately known as Squeak, The Love Game, here on Coast Classic Hits.
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0: 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Their main priority is to do small things which have a positive impact, especially for children. Their events include the Twinkling Light competition held early in December, plus the Twinkling Trail for children. The PGC are looking for volunteers. If you have a desire to help the community and can spare maybe 1 to 2 hours a month, work well in a team, can generate great ideas and or love to talk to people, please call Anna on 0449 579 334. 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

Adelaide's best music variety there with the Blue Mink and Melting Pot, taken us way back when. ONJ in the mix there, Olivia Newton-John, If Not For You, and Lynn Randell with Chow Baby. And a very good afternoon to Leon, who's out there at Happy Valley. He's tuned in and enjoying the show, and we enjoy having him and also you on board with us. This one goes out to Leon, a George Harrison classic, Give Me Love, a big number one way back when. Bawdy with you through on a two. And then you've got Dave Hall with Spectrum. Don't miss that. That'll be brilliant between 2 and 4.

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1: Yeah, top of 16 and showers. It's 16 degrees currently here at Adelaide's Coast FM. A Sunday.

26th of July, 16, a shower or two. And Monday, 17, a shower or two. As I said, at 16 degrees currently here at Adelaide's Coast FM. Thanks very much to the Bald Man for Coast Classic Hits. Excellent job as usual, mate. And catch him again next week here on Coast FM, as we're here all the time. Well, when we're here, we're here. Welcome to Spectrum. Dave Hall with you till 4 o'clock. And a mixed bag as usual. We're going to kick it off with Albert Cummings. This is Hoochie Coochie Man and Dixie Chicken.

0: 88.7 Adelaide's Coast FM Spectrum with Dave Hall. That's Bob Dylan and Maggie's Farm. Well, before that, we heard from Albert Cummings, Hoochie Coochie Man and Dixie Chicken as a medley. Hope you're enjoying the music. Oh, no, I am. Coming up, we got some Emerson, Lake and Palmer, Troy Cassidaly, some Canned Heat, all sorts of goodies.
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88.7 Adelaide's Coast FM. It's a Spectrum with Dave Hall till 4 o'clock. That was Canned Heat and a medley of Fats Domino stuff called We Remember Fats. Good good version, I reckon. Before that, what do we have? Troy Cassadaly in there covering Chisel's Bow River and Emerson, Lake and Palmer, Lucky Man.

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0: 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This is Spectrum on the Coast. Dave Hall with you till 4 o'clock. Cold Chisel there and Shipping Steel. Before that, we had from Jean-Michel Jarre and Oxygen Part 2. Good to hear that one again. And coming up, I've got the long version of I Heard It Through the Grapevine from Creedence Clearwater Revival. It's 2:45.
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It's Spectrum on 88.7 Adelaide's Coast FM. That's Daddy Cool with School Days. Great cover of the Chuck Berry classic. And before that, we heard Creedence Clearwater Revival. I heard it through the grapevine. That's the full version from Cosmos Factory. Hope you're enjoying the music. I'm enjoying presenting it to you. Got long tracks coming out today. Peter Frampton coming up now. Do You Feel Like We Do? This is about 13, 14 minutes.

0: from the album Frampton Comes Alive. That was Peter Frampton and Do You Feel Like We Do, the remixed version. Quite good, actually. I haven't heard that for a long time. Thought I'd play that one for you today. For your listening pleasure, got the vinyls coming up, Painters and Dockers, Hoodoo Gurus, Frank Marino and Mahogany Rush. And after these messages, of course.
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0: Okay, something's not working here. Why is it not working, Dave? Let's have a look here. Oh, I know why. Stop that. And hopefully that'll work this time. Let's try again. This is Divinals and Siren. That's better.

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0: Jimmy Barnes there and a cover of The Chains' Black and Blue. Before that, we had Hoodoo Gurus and the Masters Apprentices together with Turn Up Your Radio. Painters and Dockers were in there with Die Yuppie Die. And Divinals with Siren. Hope you're enjoying the music. This has been Spectrum on 88.7 Adelaide's Coast of M. Dave Hall with you till 4 o'clock. And, time for some community announcements.
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0: Now, this Monday, the 27th of July, a test alert will be sent to all mobile devices in Australia. For SA residents, this will be at 1:30 p.m. At the time of the test, a single critical AusAlert test will be sent to every mobile device in Australia. Everybody with a compatible phone or other device in Australia can expect to receive the alert. Devices will vibrate and play a siren-like warning sound for about 10 seconds. An AusAlert message will appear on device screens. It will clearly say it is a test. Exactly how it appears will depend on your device type and your operating system. What to do if you receive a test alert? Well, you don't need to do anything. It's just a test. But in an actual disaster, an AusAlert will likely tell you the type of emergency, where it's located, how serious it is, what to do, the name of the emergency organisation that has sent the AusAlert, and where to find more information about the emergency. Once again, the test alert will occur this Monday at 1:30 p.m. Right, what's happening at the Kilburn Community Centre? It's holding its next dance and music night on Saturday the 1st of August. Note the venue, it's at West Lakes Club, 21 Edwin Street, West Lakes. The doors open at 6:45 p.m. The band will be the very popular Rock and the Jukebox, and they will play all your favourites from the 50s, 60s and 70s. From 7 p.m. right through till 10:30 p.m. And when the band breaks, it's line dancing time. A small entry fee applies. BYO food and nibbles, full bar facilities are available. 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Coming up at 4 o'clock, Lost Hits and Memories with Peter Bent. And what have I got for you now? Just having a look. Neil Young, Southern Man.

0: Yeah, John Paul Young doing a cover of the Easy Beat St. Louis. Before that, the Black Sorrows and Brown Eyed Girl, a live version. Neil Young and Southern Man kicked the bracket off. And you're listening to 88.7 Adelaide's Coast FM, Spectrum with Dave Hall. About 14 minutes to go, maybe make that 13. I've got to figure out if I can squeeze in the final tracks. Never mind, back after these messages.
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That's the Northern Kings. And a cover of ELO's Don't Bring Me Down. Also in there had The King, not Elvis, but he sounds like him, and Sweet Home Alabama. And that's the end of the show. Thanks for your company. I've enjoyed it. And thanks to those people who called in and said they appreciated the music. My pleasure. I suppose we'll catch you again next week, of course, all being fair and equal. Here at Coast FM, it's 3:57. Peter Benn next with Lost Hits and Memories. Have a great week, and whatever you do, don't get too stressed. We'll catch you next week here for another round of Spectrum. Goodbye.

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1: Might still be a couple of showers about the place. 16 tomorrow after 9 overnight with a shower or two. Monday, shower 2 and 17. And similar story for Monday. Currently 16 degrees. Thanks to Dave Hall, always playing an eclectic mix of music. And there's more of the same from Dave again next Saturday afternoon between 2 and 4.
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1: Yes, good afternoon. Welcome to Lost Hits and Memories, playing those songs from the 60s, 70s and 80s that we don't hear on the radio so much anymore. Lots of rare 45s, music trivia, and we also play some of TV's greatest hits, some old Aussie radio and television commercials thrown in as well. And it's all thanks

The Somerton Bar and Bistro, the Somerton Surf Life Saving Club. And the first hour, some most hits from Dollar, New Diamond, The Cufflinks, Dave Clark 5, and Murray with her 70s version of a Beatles song. Also, Something Beautiful from Ray Stevens, and a TV memory featuring a show which was set on a mountain and had a signature ending where the family all said goodnight to each other. About to start us off, here's some steam coming out of your radio, Coast FM, 88.7.

Adelaide's Coast FM 88.7. Nice long song there from the Partridge Family, pointing in the direction of Albuquerque, one of those city names that's impossible to spell. And Steam, Nana Hey Hey, Kissing Goodbye. And apparently their name was conceived after one of the members saw steam rising from a manhole cover in the street outside the recording studio. Fascinating, isn't it? Yeah, Peter Benn playing Lost Hits and Memories, where for a couple of hours you get to reminisce a bit, get all nostalgic and even a bit melancholy, which sounds like me, really. I'd like to stop being so melancholy, in fact, but I suppose that's just wistful thinking. It's 4:10.

0: 88.7 Adelaide's Coast FM. There's a bit of 60s flower power, man. You can also almost hear the floral shirts, can't you? Pastoral Symphony is the name of that group, an Australian rock band formed in 1968 that included members of the Twilights, including Terry Britton and Glenn Shorrock, supplemented by a few other musos in the Love Machine, and Dollar featuring Teresa Bizarre and David Van Day, formerly with 70s group Guys and Dolls. And who were you with in the moonlight? It's 17 past four.
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Adelaide's Coast FM 88.7, Peter Ben playing Lost Hits and Memories, thanks to the Summit and Bar and Bistro. There's the Cufflinks, Robin's World, and the Cufflinks was just another one of those studio-type bands featuring the voice of Ron Dante on lead and backing vocals. He also provided the voice for the Archies, and one of the producers for the Cufflinks project was a fellow called Rupert Holmes, who later had the hit song Escape the Pina Colada song, among others, in the late 1970s. There were Diamond before that, and she was just that kind. It's 25 past four. Our first TV memory coming up soon, a show that I'm pretty sure you'll know. And to get us there is Bo Donaldson and the Imperials. 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

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There's Dave Clark 5, Return My Love. Also, Bo Donaldson and the Imperials. Who do you think you are? And we had the theme to the Adams Family, and as much as it was nice to hear it again, it wasn't actually the what I was supposed to play. It was meant to be this one, in fact.

0: There we go. That's the thing to the Waltons, the American historical drama series about a family in rural mountainous Western Virginia during the Great Depression of the 1930s. And the series was based on a book and subsequent film called Spencer's Mountain, which came out in the early 60s. And each episode's end sequence featured the voices of the family members saying goodnight to one another before going to sleep for the night. And according to media sources, goodnight, John Boy, was one of the most common catchphrases of the 1970s. And interesting, at one stage, the producers were considering the idea of a time-jumping crossover episode with MASH, where the character of Mary Ellen, serving as a doctor in the US Army, would be assigned to the 4077th, but they ended up canning the idea, after all. And the Waltons aired from 1972 to 1981, and there were also some TV specials and reunion-type telemovies along the way, too. Good show. Don't tell anyone I played the wrong theme first, though. All right, we'll just keep that between us. It's 24 to 5 now.
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88.7 Adelaide's Coast FM, and Ray Wan there from Olivia Newton-John. That's Changes, also Anne Murray, You Won't See Me. The song was written by Paul McCartney about his tumultuous five-year relationship with Jane Asher. And I might have mentioned before that apparently the melody for the Chicago song Saturday in the Park is based on You Won't See Me. 17 to 5, lost hits and memories, thanks to the Summit and Bar and Bistro, the Summit and Surf Life Saving Club. There's always something happening at the Summit. They have their wine, dinner and quiz night coming up on Saturday the 15th of August. You can enjoy a four-course dinner paired with four Eldridge wines and test your trivia knowledge too with Quizmaster Tom Trifonoff to perhaps take home some great prizes. 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That's the Summit and Bar and Bistro's wine, dinner and quiz night coming up on Saturday, 15th of August from 6:30 p.m.

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0: 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Good loss tip there from Vic Dana. His real name is Samuel Mendola, and he was apparently discovered by Sammy Davis Jr. when he saw him tap dancing. I used to tap a bit. I went to tap dancing classes when I was very young until I told my mother that I hated it. And she said, well, if you don't want to tap, then I won't force it. Yes, if I never knew your name, the Dill Diamond Song. Also played Marmalade and the Loving Things You Do. It's 10 to 5.
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Adelaide's Coast FM 88.7, lost one there from the Beaches. Doesn't matter much to me. Also, British Jigsaw, Sky High from the 1975 James Bond film. The Man from Hong Kong, and they were just known as Jigsaw in the UK, but in Australia, they wanted to avoid confusion with their own band, Jigsaw, so they were labelled British Jigsaw. All a bit puzzling, isn't it? Just on 5 o'clock, you ready, kids?

Adelaide's Coast FM 88.7. Ray Stevens, Everything is Beautiful, featuring students from the Oak Hill Elementary School in Nashville, including Ray's two daughters. Yeah, it got a bit gloomy outside over the last half hour or so, and it looks like there might still be a shower or two about tomorrow for Sunday, 16 degrees after about 9 overnight. Monday, a shower or two still and 17, and those showers easing and 15 on Tuesday. Right now it is 15 degrees, lost hits and memories thanks to the Sunbit and Bar and Bistro at the Sunbit and Surf Lifesaving Club. And coming up, some more lost hits from the New Seekers, Paul McCartney, Glenn Campbell, Pature Clark, Mark Holden, and the Barry White hit, which started out as a country song. And we'll go right back to the 1950s in our TV memory this hour, with a series all about a legendary character known for his swashbuckling exploits around Sherwood Forest. In the meantime, this is Jennifer Warnes, Coast FM 88.7.

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1: 88.7 Adelaide's Coast FM. That's Barry White. You're the first, my last, my everything. And you might have heard the song in a few movies over the years, including Bridget Jones and Zookeeper. And it was also quite often heard in the 80s TV series Ally McBeal. And it's featured in a Vanilla Coke ad in the US too. So plenty of royalties in there for the songwriter who initially wrote it as a country song. Would you believe? Also, Jennifer Warnes, and it's the right time of the night. 5:10. Paul McCartney on the way. First is the New Seekers.

0: 98.7 Adelaide's Coast FM. Haven't heard that for a while. That's Paul McCartney's Waterfalls, also the new Seekers and the Nickel song. Now, you might have heard this Monday, 27th of July, a test alert will be sent to all mobile devices in Australia for SA residents. This will be at 1:30 p.m. or thereabouts. Now, at the time of the test, a single critical Oz alert test will be sent to every mobile device in Australia. Everyone with a compatible phone or other device in Australia can expect to receive the alert. And devices will vibrate and play a siren-like warning sound for about 10 seconds. An Oz alert message will appear on device screens, and it'll clearly say that it's a test. So exactly how it appears will depend on your device type and also operating system. If you receive a test alert, you don't need to do anything. It's only a test, but in an actual disaster, an Oz alert will likely tell you the type of emergency, where it's located, how serious it is, what to do, the name of the emergency organisation that has sent the Oz alerts, and also where to find more information about the emergency. But once again, the test alert will occur this Monday at around 1:30 p.m, so don't be alarmed when you hear a bit of a strange noise coming from your phone around that time. Nothing to worry about. It's 20 past five.
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Adelaide's Coast FM 88.7, Lost Ted Sam Memories, thanks to the Summit and Bar and Bistro, and some early Ted Murray there long before he was jumping in cars and sipping on Jamaica rum and things. That's Julia, also Harry Chapin's Cats in the Cradle. And I was thinking that, isn't it interesting that cats feature in so many well-known sayings like more than one way to skin a cat, cat's got your tongue, raining cats and dogs, curiosity killed the cat. Yes, who's going around skinning cats, for goodness sake, and how's the cat ever going to get hold of my tongue? Anyway, just some Saturday afternoon musings. Look what the cat dragged in. There's another one. All right, I'll stop now. This is Glen Campbell, Coast FM.

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0: 88.7 Adelaide's Coast FM. There's Mark Holden. I want to make you my lady. And Mark's had some health issues over the last few years, but good to see he's back performing and recording again. He'll have a new album out in late August called Now and Then and Shirley MacLaine. And on the album, he does a version of Tom Trubbett's Blues, Waltzing Matilda, as a tribute to the youngest victim of the Bondi Beach terrorist attack. Glen Campbell in there as well. See you on Sunday. And the opening theme to The Adventures of Robin Hood, the show was on TV in the late 50s, and followed the legendary character Robin Hood and his band of merry men, swashbuckling in Sherwood Forest and surrounds. And Robin Hood was played by Richard Green, and his nemesis, the Sheriff of Nottingham, was played by Alan Wheatley, who was also Sherlock Holmes in another 50s TV series. The Adventures of Robin Hood also featured the well-known characters Little John, Maid Marian and Friar Tuck. And a fun fact, the title song was sung by Dick James, who was later to become John Lennon and Paul McCartney's music publisher. He also worked with Elton John. 23-6.
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Adelaide's Coast FM 88.7, Lost Hit there from a band called Spellbound. Their only hit from around the late 70s, early 80s, I think. And a rumour at the Honky Tonk, and a quick cheerio to Kerry and Peter out at Sirt, who I think like a bit of Honky Tonk, and apparently they're having some nice people coming over for dinner tonight, so they're busy getting organised for that, all the hair and makeup, and I'm sure Kerry's getting ready as well. Also played Petula Clark's Eternally, a song first written for Charlie Chaplin's film Limelight in 1952, and Charlie actually wrote the music for it too. Lost Hits and Memories, thanks to the Somerton Bar and Bistro at the Somerton Surf Life Saving Club. Always something happening at the Somerton, and they have their wine, dinner and quiz night coming up on Saturday, 15th of August. You can enjoy a four-course dinner paired with four Eldridge wines and test your trivia knowledge too with Quizmaster Tom Trifonoff to maybe take home some great prizes. 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

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Good memory from Ray Burgess, Love Fever, and Ray's daughter Casey as the singing gene as well. She's recorded several albums over the years, also starred in the children's TV show High Five in the mid-2000s. It's 10 to 6. Sunday.

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Adelaide's Coast FM, 88.7, good oldie there from Gary Usher, Just the Way I Feel. Also, She from the Monkees and ABBA, Does Your Mother Know? Betty's coming up next to get the Saturday night party started for you. Have a good night. I'll talk to you again next Saturday.

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1: And it's pretty well right on 6 o'clock here at Adelaide's Coast FM. You're with Baddy for the next 3 hours, and Mr. DJ just signed off, so thanks, Peter Ben, for his great program, always great. Well, the weather tomorrow, it's going to be 16 with a minimum of 9 overnight, a shower or two, but only 0 to 1 mil, so not very much, but most likely in the morning and in the afternoon, but for 0 to 1 is very little, so not a bad sort of day, and Monday is looking pretty well the same. A maximum of 17, a minimum of 8, and a shower or two between 0 and 1 mil. So I suppose hopes we get the 1 mil. Anyway, as I said, you're with Adelaide's 88.7 Coast FM. This is a program called Let's Get the Party Started. And for the next 3 hours, we're having music pretty well from late 50s through to the 60s. And that's pretty well it for 3 hours. Just in the first hour, we're going to have a instrumental. I do have an instrumental every quarter of an hour, I must say that. But then in the first hour, we've got girl groups and doo-wop groups from the late 50s, early 60s. The second hour will be an all-Aussie hour, and the third hour will be many classics from the 60s. But you can't go wrong with starting this as an instrumental. And it hasn't started, so we'll start it again.

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This is Let's Get the Party Started. Betty in the chair at the moment. It's coming up for 16 minutes past 6. Hope you enjoyed the start of that. That was obviously Dion on the Belmonts. Dion, well, probably my favourite singer from that era with Where or When, The Chapel of Love from 64 from the Dixie Cups. We had Sonny Burgess with Ain't Got Thing. And the thing is that I've got quite a few tracks in this first hour that are taken off a Sun CD, so they're really originals from way back in the 50s or 60s. We had the Cadillacs with Speedo, and we started with Chains by the Cookies, and of course the Ventures kicked us off. We're back into an instrumental now with Bumble Boogie from B Bumble and the Stingers, followed by one of the Million Dollar Quartet.

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You with Bertie. 8371 1000 if you want to give me a buzz. I've had a couple of calls from actually presenters that I know quite well. Isvan, who you'll hear tomorrow morning between 9 and 12 with his Sunday Sidewalk show. Great show to listen to. I usually hear it on the way home from church. I don't hear the front of it, but it's always good to listen to on the way home. And Dan the Bald Man, who was on this morning, really, well, this afternoon between 12 and 2 with his classic hits. Thanks for the calls, and I hope you're all appreciating the music, which is coming from, really, the late 50s and early 60s. And what did we hear? We heard Good Girls, that was the Ronettes, and we heard the Ponytails with Born Too Late. They were both from the late 50s. We had Rink-a-Dink-Doo by the Edsels, the doo-wop song, and Boppin' the Blues from Carl Perkins, who muscled in on Bumble Boogie, which was the Bee Bumble and the Stingers. It's just gone 6:30. Back to an instrumental, and here's Ghost Riders in the Sky from the Ramrods.

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1: 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This is Let's Get the Party Started with Bertie, and it's now 16 minutes to 7, and that was, yeah, that was the killer himself, Jerry Lee, part of the Million Dollar Quartet as well, and that was from his Sun Records. He recorded back in the 50s, and when you look at the sleeve of the recording, or the CD, it says that Johnny O'Keefe was part of the writing of that song. So there you go. And he was the wild one here, and really the king of Australian rock and roll. Before that, we had the Four Preps with the Doo-Wop album with the Big Man. We had Johnny Be Angry from Joni Summers. Glenn Honeychuck with Love My Baby. That was also from the Sun record. And Ling Ting Tong, they were the five keys in the Doo-Wop album. As I said, you're listening to Adelaide's 88.7 Coast FM. It's almost right on 6:45, so time for another instrumental, I reckon. What do you think? Well, for me, that's what it's exactly going to be.

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This is Let's Get the Party Started with Bairdie, and we're 1 hour into the program. I hope your party has started, whatever you're doing tonight. I hope you have a stay warm, because it's 14 is not too bad outside, I suppose. If you're sitting around a brazier or something like that, it'd be lovely. It's just gone 7 o'clock here at the coast, and we've been listening to a lot of songs from Sun Records, which is way back in the 50s, from Doo-Wop album, from the girls' singles and the girls' singers. And what do we hear then? Well, that was Break Up by Ray Smith from the Sun album. We've got the Marcells with the classic doo-wop Blue Moon. Mr. Lee from the Bobettes. That was the name of that girls' group. Come on, we had Why Do Fools Fall in Love, the classic, a very big hit for Frankie Lyman and the Teenagers. The original and the best from 1962, Little Eva with The Locomotion. And muscling in was Roy Orbison with Domino. So I've had three out of the four of the Million Dollar Quartet. For the last one, you'll know who that is. He'll be in my third hour. And we had Beatnik Fly from Johnny and the Hurricanes. Well, this hour is going to be an Aussie hour, but let's start with this first.

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1: Cooey Cobber. If you like that one, you'll reckon this is Bonza too. They're a dinky die Aussie double. 88.7. 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

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Let's get the party started with Bertie. Just gone, 19 minutes past 7 o'clock. That was Normie Rowe and his Playboys with It Ain't Necessarily So. Before that, Bev Harrell, What Am I Doing Here With You from 64. We had Max Merritt with Shake, the late, the great Max Merritt. Bobby and Laurie, we've lost both of those now too, haven't we, with I Belong With You. They had great as a duo, and we had a double from the King of Australian Rock and Roll, Come On and Take My Hand, and So Tough from JOK. And we started off with a song called Wheels by the String Alongs. We're into an instrumental. This, I brought in an LP called, it's called the Robbie G, The Greatest Songs, Sounds of Robbie G, and this one is Blue Hawaii. This is on an LP.

Anglican. Unity means a group of people who share something in common. 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

Okay, that's Bobby and Laurie just tried to muscle in, so we'll just stop him there at the moment. We'll revise what's going on. 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This is Let's Get the Party Started, and it's coming up for 26 minutes to 8, which means we're just over halfway through. And I hope you're enjoying the music. Well, the first hour, if you've been with me the whole time, we did a lot of doo-wop and girls groups. This hour, we're doing all Australian groups. And next hour, we're mixing them all up. So what did we hear then? Well, we've heard Dinah Lee, that was the last one you just heard then, with Don't You Know, Yokomo. Before that, we had Poison Ivy, Billy Thorpe and the Aztecs, probably the first song that I really remember from them, and such a big hit it was. We had the Cherokees with Minnie the Moocher, and before that we had Blue Hawaii from Robbie G. So let's continue with, we forgot to say Bombora from the Atlantics. We heard from them as well. So let's go back to where we were, and we're going to have a double play from probably one of my favourite groups from that era, Australian groups, of course. Here we go.

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Still interested in Adelaide's 88.7 Coast FM. Let's get the party started with Bert. It's coming up for 12 minutes to 8. We're in the almost three-quarters way through, over three-quarters way through, an Aussie hour. That was Woman, You're Breaking Me, of course, from the group. Before that, we had Grantley D with Let the Little Girl Dance. We had the Bee Gees with their classic, probably the thing that really got them going, the Spicks and Specks. And a double from the Easy Beats, as I mentioned earlier, my favourite group of that era, with Show Me the Way to St. Louis and Sorry. And I thought I'd put on one more track from that Robbie G LP. And this is called, where is that? Hawaii Tattoo.

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This is Betty with the Let's Get the Party Started. Just over 2 hours gone, just gone 8 o'clock here and at your place, unless you're interstate and overseas or whatever. Hope you're enjoying the music. That was our Australian and so sort of, I suppose, Lynn Randell. I said, ciao, baby. That's the finish of our Australian hour. We had her obviously singing Ciao Baby. You Not to Temptation was Merv Benton and the Tamlars. Before that, we had the Masters Apprentices with Think About Tomorrow Today, one of their big ones, and they're still going, which we've seen them a number of times with, they're just great to listen to because they have great songs. Lonely Boy, MPD Limited, because that was a Paul Anka song, and we started with Hawaiian Tattoo from Robbie G. Into our third hour. Back to some instrumentals, and this is probably in my top five.

This is Andy Seymour, and you're listening to me old mate Beardy, playing the coolest tunes ever. Like this one, 88.7 Coast FM.

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This is Betty in the chair, and you've got someone to talk to. That's me, 8371 1000, if you want to say g'day, and I'll acknowledge someone who rang just recently. But that was the late, the great Sam Cooke with another Saturday Night from 1964. We had the Swingin' Blue Jeans with a whole 1.44 seconds of Hippie Hippie Shake. We had Heartbeat from the late, the great Buddy Holly from way back in 1959. Gee Whiz, It's You from Cliff and the Shadows. We had I Only Want to Be With You from Dusty Springfield, and Apache from the Shadows themselves. And I was talking to Annie from McGill, and she loves all the instrumentals. And I've got some instrumentals. I was an instrumental fan. So here it is. It's now 16 minutes past eight. We're due for my next instrumental. And yes, I did buy this as a single.

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1: 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You're listening to Adelaide's 88.7 Coast FM. Let's get the party started with Bertie. Just gone 8:30, got half an hour to go before, ma'am. Who comes in? Lambo, of course, comes in with his party mix between 9 and 12, so stay tuned for that. I had to play that. That's probably my favourite, Pretty Well Love the King. And I had to play the last one that I said of the Million Dollar Quartet. That's Stuck on You from way back in 1960 from Elvis. We had Joe Brown and the Brothers from 1962 with A Picture of You. Just One Look from my favourite British group, and that is actually includes the Beatles. I love the Beatles, but just got Holly's pipped them. That's from 1965, yeah. Del Shannon, Hey Little Girl, Wild Thing by the Trogs, and we started off with Safaris with Wipeout, continuing with an instrumental now. This is Jet Harris and Tony Meehan together. When they'd left the Shadows, they were in the original Shadows that played Apache, but now they went out on their own for a little while, and it's from 1963, and this is called Diamonds.

You broke my heart, 'cause I couldn't dance. You didn't even want me around. But now I'm back to let you know that I can really shake 'em down.

Jacob. Unity means a group of people who share something in common. 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

0: 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This is Bertie with Let's Get the Party Started, and I've got 13 minutes left. Lambo's already here, and he'll be taking you through for the next 3 hours with some great music from the 70s onwards with his party mix. That was The Killer, of course. Once again, we've heard him before from his High School Confidential album, When I Get Paid. Before that, The Searchers with Don't Throw Your Love Away. I Like It by Jerry and the Pacemakers. The King of Rock and Roll, Chuck Berry with Sweet Little 16. Not the King, he's the father, sorry. The father of rock and roll with Chuck Berry with Sweet Little 16 from the 50s. And Do You Love Me, Brian Paul and the Tremolos. Probably my favourite of all of the versions of that. I mean, the Swinging Blue Jeans had some good ones, but I reckon that was the pick of them. All right, we'll let this guy introduce this song.
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And that's the Everly Brothers with This Little Girl of Mine. We had Yesterday Man by Chris Andrews and This Little Girl by Dionne. Well, that's it for me. Hope you enjoyed the music. And thank you for those phone calls and have a great weekend. And God bless. And we're going out with Shadows from my Shadows LP, the very first LP I bought. So it is the vinyl. This is the Chattanooga Choo Choo. Catch you next time.

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1: Nine o'clock on Adelaide's Coast FM. Here's the forecast for the city tomorrow. Partly cloudy and a chance of showers, down to 9 and a top of 16. Monday, shower to 17, and Tuesday, showers easing with a high of 15. Currently 13 degrees. That's your weather right here on Adelaide's Coast FM.
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2: Good evening, Adelaide, and to everyone online around the world. My name is Luke Lambert, a.k.a. Lambo, here to host yet another edition of the Party Mix. We're going to entertain you with lots of fantastic hits. But before we do that, as always, thank you very much to Bairdie for getting the party started. Great 50s and 60s music. Next weekend, it should be Brenton and Fiona in the studio, ready to mix it up for you once again. So tune in next Saturday at 6 o'clock. Right now, though, I am going to be bringing you great lively hits from the 70s onwards. And if you want to call in for a shout-out, you can do so on 8371 1000. And if you're looking for a request, I may be able to sneak a song or two in there, so long as I've got it and so long as it's lively. All right, that's all the formalities out of the way. Now it's time to get into it with the Potbellies, who, like me, are coming in to say hello on another Saturday night here on Adelaide's Coast FM. Let's bunker down and get moving as we warm up while it's cold outside.

You're on Adelaide's Coast FM, live and local, 24 hours a day, bringing you Moloko, Sing It Back. And we're hoping that you'll be singing along all throughout Saturday night here on Lambo's Party Mix, because we've got a lot of great numbers that you certainly know, and I'm going to bring you a few that you're not familiar with, or it will spark a memory that has been buried deep in your mind. Either way, we're going to have a lot of fun. As we return back to the 80s, my favourite decade without question. And of course, Prince was pretty huge back then. He had a band known as The Revolution and a great album, which also was part of a great movie. That's Purple Rain. This is one of the tracks from it, When Doves Cry. This is the complete 6-minute version here on Adelaide's Coast FM.

88.7 Adelaide's Coast FM, KC and the Sunshine Band. That's the way. I like it. And before that, The Offspring from their Americana album of 1998. These Kids Aren't All Right. And that album, of course, spawned the huge hit Pretty Fly for a White Guy as well. But there's an underrated track, and you hear them every now and then here on Lambo's Party Mix. Not only that, you can hear requests, if you make them, on 8371 1000. One thing I forgot to mention at the start of the program is if you're calling in and it so says anonymous, I will not be picking up, because there has been a few pests lately who like to conceal their number and make a bit of a fuss when there is no need to do so. In the meantime, let's move on. We've got a double play now from an album simply called Double Happiness, and it's done by the one and only Jimmy Barnes. The reason for it is because on this day, back in 2005, that album went to number one here in Australia and held the spot for 3 weeks. And the reason it's called Double Happiness is because in every single that's on that track, Jimmy Barnes is doing a duet with either a band or another singer. Sometimes it's with a family member, sometimes it's with another Aussie artist, and sometimes it may be with someone from overseas. And it could be even a cover. In fact, on this occasion, there are two covers for you. We're going to start it off with Jimmy Barnes and The Living End doing the Resurrection Shuffle. There he goes. And we're away here on Adelaide's Coast FM.

There it is, a double play from the Double Happiness album from Jimmy Barnes here on Adelaide's Coast FM. That first track, of course, Resurrection Shuffle, he did alongside The Living End. And, of course, that song originally was recorded by Ashton Gardner and Dyke back in the 70s. And the second track there, Sit On My Knee, was done with Dallas Crane. And I originally thought Dallas Crane was a person, but it's not. It's actually the name of a band. So they performed that track, of course, Sit On My Knee. It's an original from Dallas Crane, actually, written by the lead singer at the time, Dave Larkin. Did it about 5 years prior to that. But, of course, that album, Double Happiness, was number one here in Australia on this day in 2005. That's 21 years ago, holding the spot for 3 weeks. You're on Lambo's Party Mix. In the meantime, let's keep the party music going, shall we? I've got Racy and Lay Your Love on Me. 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

0: You like rap music?
1: Yeah, I like rap.
0: You like rap music? If you like rap music so much, how come you ain't smiling?
1: I'm smiling.
0: Smile, smile real big.
1: I'm smiling.
0: And let's do a rap together.
1: Go ahead.
0: Yo, baby, yo, baby, yo.
1: Yo, baby, yo, baby, yo.
0: Say ow.
1: Yeah, ow.

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Split Ends member Tim Finn going solo on Adelaide's Coast FM with Staring at the Embers, something that I'm sure many people are doing tonight as they sit in front of a roaring fire, whether it be inside or outside, just trying to stay warm when these nights are getting colder and colder. Great track there from his Escapade album. I think he did that in 84, pretty much after Split Ends broke up. And, of course, in the middle there, Marky Mark and the Funky Bunch and Good Vibrations. Of course, today we know him as Mark Wahlberg, the actor, and doing a pretty good job at it, too. You're on Lambo's Party Mix. Let's continue on. We're going back to the 70s once more, this time for a little bit of disco. And one of the great disco acts out of Europe during the 70s was Boney M. And they had plenty to sing about in the late 70s. This is one of them, hoping for things to be sunny. Don't we all want that nice sunny weather? It'll be coming soon. In the meantime, enjoy this. It's right here on Adelaide's Coast FM.

Adelaide's Coast FM and Room 5 featuring the late Oliver Cheatham and a remix of Make Love. Of course, Oliver's original single was Get Down Saturday Night. Hopefully you're getting down and enjoying Saturday night here on Lambo's Party Mix as we close in towards the end of the first hour. Lots of great hits have been played so far. Not too many that have to do with today's date, the 25th of July, and upon doing my research during the week, didn't find too many that I could fit in the playlist that had to do with the date, but I believe I found one here, and I have a feeling that it is 40 years ago today when this single was released. It's a one-hit wonder, pretty much, especially here in Australia. Cutting Crew and I Just Died in Your Arms tonight. Come off their album Broadcast. Let's celebrate it here on Adelaide's Coast FM.

Live and local, 24 hours a day. It's Adelaide's Coast FM, and that is The Touch from a singer named Stan Bush, and it featured in the original Transformers movie that came out in 1986, and yesterday marked the 40th anniversary of the soundtrack to that movie being released, which happened to be about 2 weeks before the movie itself was shown in the theatres. And, of course, Transformers are part of anyone growing up around my age who used to love cartoons in the morning. I can recall the Transformers cartoon. I used to have a Transformers figurine as well. I think it was a member of Optimus Prime, however, but all part of history there. And you're going to get a lot of history as you listen to Lambo's Party Mix. We are into the second hour now. Good on you for sticking around. And also, welcome to those who've just tuned in. Missed out on a 1 hour of great hits. And that includes Baby Animals, who you heard before Stan Bush there, playing Rush You from their self-titled debut album, which was very successful, mind you, back in 1991. 35 years. Wow, that's gone by so quickly. Anyway, shout-outs and possible requests, 8371 1000, that's the number to call in. Make sure you are showing your caller ID, though. I won't be answering any anonymous ones. Anyway, if you hadn't noticed, it is the weekend. We can't wait for it to begin. Well, at least Michael Gray and Shayna can't. Here they are on Coast FM.

Kylie Minogue on Adelaide's Coast FM, and from the 1990 album Rhythm of Love, Better the Devil You Know, Adelaide's very own Lambo's Party Mix, bringing you all the great hits and even some forgotten tracks over the journey and music to do with today's date, the 25th of July. And we go back to on this day in 1973 when one of the great hits from the Doobie Brothers was released off the Captain and Me album. It's China Grove, one of my favourites growing up. Here it is on Adelaide's Coast FM. Let's go.

The unmistakable Van Halen on Adelaide's Coast FM and Top of the World off their For Unlawful Carnal Knowledge album of 1991. And I tell you who's on top of the world at the moment, the nation of Spain, after winning their second World Cup on last weekend, or here in Australia, it was Monday morning, and they defeated Argentina 1-0 in extra time. Basically, they won it the same way they won their first World Cup 16 years prior, 1-0 after extra time, and yeah, their second World Cup victory. And I'd say most of the world pretty satisfied with that World Cup final result, especially with the way Argentina behaved. Anyway, that's all a part of history. Here on Lambo's Party Mix, we do bring you history. And for those of you playing at home, before Van Halen, of course, was the Galvatrons, a band out of Melbourne with When We Were Kids. Let's go with a little more history, go back to the 70s with a little change of pace, courtesy of ABBA, as they reach out for an SOS here on Adelaide's Coast FM.

More of this. And that. And no ads or chitty chat. 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

88.7 Adelaide's Coast FM and the Freestylers with Push Up out of 2004. You're on Lambo's Party Mix and we've just ticked over the halfway point of the program. We're having a lot of fun in the studio. Hopefully you're enjoying yourselves wherever you may be here in this very cool city and also online at www.coastfm.com.au. It's now time for the triple play and I've chosen AC/DC on this occasion because it was on this day in 1980 when the band released perhaps their most successful album of them all, Back in Black, the first album following the passing or the tragic passing of Bon Scott. And of course, Brian Johnson took over with the vocals and made such an impact as you're about to hear in these next three singles. Let's get it underway on Adelaide's Coast FM without further delay. It's going to start off slow and a little haunting, but with good reason too, because this track I haven't played on the coast for quite a while. Hell's Bells, just to kick things off, and we are go.

Three tracks from one of the greatest albums in Australian rock history, AC/DC's Back in Black, here on Adelaide's Coast FM. That's the seventh album, studio album, that is, from AC/DC, but the first to feature Brian Johnson following the death of Bon Scott. And, of course, we started with Hell's Bells, which was the opening single. You Shook Me All Night Long was the opening release single from the album, but we didn't play that. We instead played Hell's Bells to begin with. Then we played Shoot to Thrill, very much underrated, but it's actually my personal favourite of AC/DC. And finally, of course, the title track, Back in Black, all coming out in 1980. You're on Lambo's Party Mix, closing in on the end of the second hour. Let's change it up, the genre and even the decade. Go to the 90s now and have London Beat. Now, I've been thinking about you on Adelaide's Coast FM. Turn it up. Let's continue the party.

JPY on Adelaide's Coast FM. Lovers in the air everywhere when he's around. That's for sure. You're on Lambo's Party Mix, closing in on the end of the second hour. Hope you're enjoying yourselves out there. And it's not too late for a shout-out, 8371-1000, or maybe even a request, if possible. Just remember to have your caller ID active when you do make your call. Now, if your love ain't in the air, then I guess solidarity is on this occasion with Nickelback. And from the Here and Now album back in 2010, it's when we stand together that we can make a difference. Pay attention to the lyrics right here on Adelaide's Coast FM.

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1: Bravo.
0: I loved that.
1: Oh, it was great.
0: Well, it was pretty good.
1: Well, it wasn't bad.
0: Well, there were parts of it that weren't very good,
1: though. It could have been a lot better.
0: I didn't really like it.
1: It was pretty terrible.

Live and local, 24 hours a day. It's Adelaide's Coast FM. And T-Rex, Get It On. That was the number one hit in the UK on this day 55 years ago. That's right, 1971. Huge hit, and of course was well covered in the mid-80s by a supergroup known as the Power Station, which featured Robert Palmer and members of Duran Duran. Anyway, you're on Lambo's Party Mix. Before that, of course, Ben Folds, Rockin' the Suburbs, a hit there for himself, just a solo hit, and he recorded that, believe it or not, right here in Adelaide, because he was, at the time, married to an Australian girl who lived here in Adelaide, and hence, he lived here as well. This is going back about 20-plus years. Unfortunately, of course, they divorced and he moved back to America. Anyway, you're on Lambo's Party Mix. Let's continue on. I'm changing it up just a little bit. I'm going to bring you a couple of tracks which have a bit of a country feel to it. So one of them sounds more bluegrassy. The other one, more or less your typical Aussie country rock style sort of feeling from someone you probably wouldn't have expected. Anyway, you'll hear that shortly. But for now, it's Mumford & Sons up first with a very bluegrassy hit, I Will Wait. Until this song finishes, to relax, because it goes like the Clappers. It's here on Adelaide's Coast FM. Let's pick and let's grin.

0: Daryl Braithwaite on Adelaide's Coast FM. Rise, a big album for him back around 1991, I believe. You're on Lambo's Party Mix, and shout outs 8371 1000. But I'm announcing that the request line is closed. But believe it or not, during that bracket, I did get a call to take a request. So we're going to hear one very shortly. Right now, though, we're going back a couple of years to a song from Matchbox 20 released called Don't Get Me Wrong on Coast FM.
1: I'm feeling calm, but I'm never relaxed. I feel it coming, but I'm holding it back. I'm on the edge, but I never attack. I'm straight.

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Adelaide Coast FM, Jojo Zepp and the Falcons, Hit and Run. Fantastic track there from the late 70s. And Queen from the Live Aid soundtrack and the greatest live performance of all time, Hammer to Fall. And that was a request from Julie of Parralawi, one of our regular listeners. Thank you very much, Julie. And mind you, I had to convince her to go for the live option rather than the studio. And I think it was a better choice. And, Julie, hope you thought the same way as well. You're on Lambo's Party Mix. It's only half an hour to go now. And then, coming up after midnight, Deborah Ann and Good Morning Starshine. But right now, it's a double play from Sir Cliff Richard. Starting off, back in 1981, he released the album I'm No Hero. This was the main single from it, Dreamin'. Let's have a little dream for a moment. Here on Adelaide's Coast FM.

Sir Klitsch. I should say that correctly again. Sir Cliff Richard, double play on Adelaide Coast FM. That second track, Stronger Than That, came from the album Stronger, and that song, single released in early 1990. You're on Lambo's Party Mix, and speaking of legends, we go to an American legend now, albeit remixed, I have to say, Elvis. Versus JXL, and a remix done in 2002 from his 1968 single, A Little Less Conversation. It was a banger then, it was a banger when it was remixed, and it's a banger now. Here on Adelaide's Coast FM, you're on Lambo's Party Mix.

From their world-famed album Cosmos Factory, Creedence Clearwater Revival on Adelaide's Coast FM. Who'll stop the rain? That's the big question surrounding Adelaide the next few days, because it's going to be raining endlessly. So if you're planning to do your washing, do it indoors if you can. And, of course, before that, the Models, I Hear Motion. Well, I also noticed that we're into the last 10 minutes of Lambo's Party Mix. So let's not think about the rain or the cold. Let's think about the summertime, shall we? It's Thirsty Merc, one of their great hits from their self-titled album. And when you think about it, it's only about 4 months away, isn't it? So let's not count it day by day. Let's just think about some time right now. Here on Adelaide's Coast FM.

0: 88.7 Adelaide's Coast FM, and Bush with Come Down from their album 16 Stone. And on that note, it's time to come down from the clouds, because it's the end of another episode of The Party Mix. I want to thank you all for listening in over the last 3 hours, and thanks to Julie for calling in. She was the only call I got tonight, but anyway, must have all enjoyed the music so much you forgot to put in a request. Anyway, there will be other occasions in which to do it. Unfortunately, it won't be next week, because I will not be on. I'll be taking next Saturday off. It will be Les and Lisa C that will be in the chair. So be sure to throw your support to them next Saturday night at 9 o'clock. Anyway, stand by. Coming up next, Deborah Ann with Good Morning Starshine. And on that note, my name is Lambo. Have fun, stay safe, and I'll catch you in 2 weeks.
1: You know, I'm not much on speeches, but it's so gratifying to leave you wallowing in the mess you've made. You're screwed. Thank you. Bye.
2: 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I'm a guy.
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today. The current temperature in Adelaide is 13 degrees and it's right on midnight or 12 o'clock. And you're listening to 88.7 Coast FM. Good Morning Starshine is the name of my show. I'm Deborah Ann. And thank you for joining me. I'll be here until 3 a.m. And thanks so much to Lambo, Lambo's Party Mix. And we invite you to give him a call and have a request when he returns, because he's just biting at the bit to help you out and play a great song for you. Anyway, he will be back in the fortnight's time. And he gives a great show. I like all the music he plays. Anyway, I hope to bring you some music that you like and that's shaped your world. I'll have an assortment of music tonight. And I'm going to start off with the theme song, which is Good Morning Starshine by Oliver. Stay tuned to 88.7 Coast FM.

Well, that was the Dynamic Hypnotics singing Soul Kind of Feeling. We had the Crystals with He's a Rebel, Mika with Grace Kelly, and Mental as Anything with Live It Up. And it's now 18 minutes past 12 here on the coast. Thank you for joining me. I'd like to give a shout out to Kay from Glenelg and Mark from O'Halloran Hill as well, who are regular listeners. Okay, I've got here we've got Eddie Cochran, The Models, Sean Luke Spiteri, and you might not recognise that name if you're not an Elvis fan, but yeah, I'm going to play a Elvis tribute artist in, tonight, and that's Sean, and he'll be singing an Elvis song. And after that, we'll have the Righteous Brothers. So here we'll start off with Eddie Cochran and the Summertime Blues. 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

That was Sean Lukes Bateri, and he's an award-winning Australian Elvis tribute artist who focuses on the energy and charisma of Elvis, and he does the Las Vegas return years, and his motto is, Elvis lit the torch, I'm just carrying it. Anyway, he was in Adelaide last weekend, or last Friday week ago, with out at Oakford doing a show, and it was terrific. So if you ever get the opportunity to see him, do so. Yep, so I thought I'd play his song tonight because it was a great show. Coming up next, I've got the Righteous Brothers, Marvin Gaye, Procol Harum and the Teddy Bears. Here's You've Lost That Loving Feeling with the Righteous Brothers, 88.7 Coast FM.

0: That was the Teddy Bears singing To Know Him Is to Love Him. And we had Procol Harum singing A Whiter Shade of Pale and Marvin Gaye, How Sweet It Is to Be Loved by You. Coming up shortly, I'm going to have the Deb's Double Up, where I play the same song by two different artists. And tonight's song is Stop in the Name of Love, and we've got the Supremes, followed by Andy Upton. But first, we'll hear another song by Coup d'Etat called Too Young for Promises shortly after this.
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There we had Coup d'etat with Too Young for Promises from 1985. And now I've got Stop in the Name of Love by The Supremes from 1965. And then we'll play Andy Upton's version from 1977. And, of course, we know Andy was born in Adelaide and worked as a jingle writer at 5KA in the 80s. But first I'd like to give a shout-out to Fred from Ingle Farm who gave me a call. A regular listener. Hi, Fred, and I hope you have a great Sunday today. Stay out of the rain. And, yes, he was telling me about a few things, and, yes, he might not be able to get out anyway. Anyway, take care, Fred. And, right, so let's go ahead with The Supremes singing Stop in the Name of Love.

0: Yes, that was Andy Upton with Stop in the Name of Love. I like that version. That was 12 years after the Supremes. Of course, the Supremes got a top number one for that song in America. It was their fourth number one, and that was in 1965. And apparently, by the end of 1969, when Diana Ross left, they'd racked up 12 number one songs, which was great. So with only the Beatles and Elvis who to claim more at that time. Yeah, anyway, I hope you enjoyed those two versions for comparison. Yeah, I like to listen to especially, I mean, that's a cover, but it's a really good cover, Andy Upton. And yep, anyway, it's 1 minute to one, or about nearly 1 o'clock now, and we'll have Split Ends with Message to My Girl. Give me a call on 8371-1000 and I can give you a shout out.
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Well, that was the Uncanny X-Men with 50 Years. And before that was Nancy Sinatra and Lee Hazelwood with Some Velvet Morning. Also The Platters with Twilight Time. Checkmates Limited with Love Is All I Have to Give. And we started with Message to My Girl by Split Enz. It's now 17 minutes past 1 here on the coast. And what do we got next? We've got The Association with Cherish. So hang around, and we'll have, or after that, we'll have a long, very long song from Don McLean. Here's The Association with Cherish. 88.7 Adelaide's Coast FM.

0: Well, Don McLean there. I nearly went to sleep, didn't I? No, sorry. Wasn't on the on time, was I? King of the Trail, he's also known as. American Pie, what a great song. Very long, isn't it? 8.5 minutes. Anyway, it's now 1:31 and I'm Deborah Ann. 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

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Remember just how good the feeling was. Put it proudly in my car, and my family listened 50 times.

0: That was Kevin Johnson with Rock and Roll. I gave you the best years of my life. And apparently Kevin Johnson received an award from BMI for that. The first person in Australia to receive that from a large publishing organisation. And that song reached in the top 20 in Australia. But it apparently did a bit better overseas. And Mac Davis covered it, and he reached number 15 in the US pop charts with that song from 1973, Rock and Roll, I Gave You the Best Years of My Life. And, yeah, what a good song. Before that was Climax with Precious and Few. We had Kids in the Kitchen with Current Stand. And next we're going to have... you'll hear from John Denver and Smokey. And I'd like to give a shout out to James from North Haven, who just gave me a call. You have a great Sunday, and thanks for your call, James.
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0: That's the Eurogliders with Heaven. And we had Smokey with Lay Back in the Arms of Someone and John Denver with Back Home Again. 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

That was Leslie Gore with You Don't Own Me. And we had Elvis in there singing My Boy and Glen Campbell One Last Time. We're going to have, in this hour, we'll have my single flip. And that will be David Essex's single. And that will be in about half an hour's time. Right now, I've got The Reels with Bad Moon Rising. I'm Deborah Ann with Good Morning Starshine on 88.7 Adelaide's Coast FM.

0: That was Tommy Edwards, It's All in the Game, and that reached number one in the US back in 1958. Before that was Lobo with I'd Love You to Want Me, and that reached number two in Australia in 1971. Roger Whittaker was in there with The Last Farewell, and we started with The Reels with Bad Moon Rising. It's now 25 minutes past two here on the coast. I'm Deborah Ann. Give me a call on 837 11000 if you'd like me to give you a shout out.
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That was our wonderful John Farnham with Help. And before that was Bruce Channel with Hey Baby. And next up, I've got my single flip. So I'm going to play David Essex. And side A will be Hold Me Close. And then I'll flip it on to side B. And that will be good old rock and roll. So here we go. That's from 1975, the first one will be. And an older one, 1974, is on side B. So here's David Essex, Hold Me Close.

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0: Yeah, that was side B of David Essex's single Hold Me Close. So side B was good old rock and roll, and that's also off of his self-titled album from 1974, David Essex. And the Hold Me Close song reached number one in 1975 for 3 weeks in the UK. Right, okay, I hope you enjoyed that, listening to side B, as I've got a collection of singles, and I very rarely, if ever, played side B, so that's what I'm going to do every time I'm on the radio, so you can hear as well. Okay, next up we've got Real Life. Tom, we'll might do that one later. Tom Jones, The Tremolos, and Moving Pictures. Here's Tom Jones with Delilah. 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

0: The saying goes, if you remember the 60s, you weren't there. So let me, Bevan Wilkins, take you on a magical mystery tour from the late 50s and bring back those years of great music. To the early 70s, when you may have still been in a daze. 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

That was Billy Thorpe with It's Almost Summer. And we had the Tremolos with Silence is Golden and Real Life singing Face to Face. It's now 3 minutes to three and I might say my goodbyes shortly. But first I just want to mention the National Alert Test call, which will be on Monday, this Monday on 27th of July at 1:30 p.m. You would have already heard about it, but with just another reminder, a test alert will be sent to all mobile devices in Australia, and so South Australia will be at 1:30 p.m. And so you'll get a single critical Oz alert test, and so you don't need to do anything. It's only a test, but in an actual disaster, that's what you'll get, and it will tell you the type of emergency, where it's located, how serious it is, what to do, the name of the emergency organisation that sent it, and where to find out more information about the emergency. So you're going to just get a test this Monday at 1:30 p.m. Right. Anyway, it's been my pleasure playing music and hosting Good Morning Starshine. Thank you for your company this morning. I'm Deborah Ann on 88.7 Adelaide's Coast FM, saying goodbye for now. Have a wonderful Sunday. And it's 1 minute to three. And please welcome Angela, who'll be presenting the early Sunday morning show. And she's eager in there, ready to start with her fantastic show. I hope to hear more of Angela. Anyway, I'll be back in a fortnight, and Jason, we will be next week. Bye for now. Going out with Spanish Flea.

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1: Adelaide's forecast for today is a maximum of 16 and an overnight low of 9 degrees. Monday, we're looking at 17. Right now, it's just gone 10 degrees. Thank you, Deborah Ann, for Good Morning Starshine. A great mix of songs today. Hi, it's Angela. Once again, through till 6 a.m. Over the next 3 hours, I'll be playing a variety of music, always for the soul and lyrics for the heart. This week, I'm starting off with a mixture of some relaxing New Age music and some instrumentals. This first piece I'm about to play is from a band called Enigma. It's a medley comprising of three of their tracks, Way to Eternity, Alleluia, and The Rivers of Belief. Sit back or lay down, close your eyes and enjoy.

That was Rhythm of Life by Jazz Masters. They're a contemporary smooth jazz and electronic project led by British producer and multi-instrumentalist Paul Hardcastle. Before that was an instrumental called Life Wave 2K by the Cynic Project. Next is an instrumental by an Italian composer, Ludovico Einaudi, called Life.

0: You're listening to Adelaide Community Radio 88.7 Coast FM. Wasn't that just such a beautiful song? It was called I Hear Your Voice by Lauren Allred. Lauren became well known for her debut song Never Enough from the musical The Greatest Showman. In 2012, Lauren was a contestant on season 3 of American television show The Voice, but she only placed 13th. Amazing to think when you now hear her powerful voice.
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2: 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Wine, Women and Song, The Queens of Country Music by Amber Joy Poulton and The Holy Two. 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

0: You're on 88.7 Coast FM with Angela, playing songs for the soul and lyrics for the heart. That was the Alan Parsons Project with Days Are Numbers, The Traveller. You also heard Tears for Fears with Tipping Point from the album by the same name. Released in 2022, it was the band's first studio album in almost 18 years. You then heard Julio Iglesias singing Fragile, which features the original artist of the song, Sting. And at the top, I played Here's to Life by Susie Ahern. Coming up, you'll hear songs from Johnny Mathis and Shirley Bassey.
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2: You're with Angela until 6am. You just heard ELO with All Over the World. Before that was He Is by the Sunburst Band. And I then played Shirley Bassey with This Is My Life and Johnny Mathis with Live for Life. Before I go on to the next song, I just want to do our community announcement in relation to the National Alert Test Call. This Monday, tomorrow, 27th of July, a test alert will be sent to all mobile devices in Australia. For South Australian residents, this will be at 1:30 p.m. At the time of the test, a single critical OST alert test will be sent to every mobile device in Australia. Everyone with a compatible phone or other device in Australia can expect to receive the alert. Devices will vibrate and play a siren-like warning sound for about 10 seconds. An OS alert message will appear on devices' screens. It will clearly say it is a test. Exactly how it appears will depend on your device type and operating system. So what to do if you receive a test alert? You don't need to do anything. It's just a test. But in an actual disaster, an OST alert will likely tell you the type of emergency, where it's located, how serious it is, what to do, the name of the emergency organisation that has sent the OST alert, and where to find more information about the emergency. Once again, the test alert will occur this Monday at 1:30 p.m. And I'm sure, even though we've been told, we will still forget. Okay, so now I'm about to play Howard Jones called Life in One Day.

You just heard Reach Out, Are We There by the Four Tops and Land of Confusion by Genesis. The next few songs I'm about to play are from Australian artists. We'll be starting off with the Go-Betweens and their song The Streets of Your Town.

0: 88.7 Adelaide's Coast FM. That was Men at Work with It's a Mistake, and then you heard Kids in the Kitchen with Current Stand. On the other side of this will be Australian band Shepherd with Geronimo.
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0: 88.7 Adelaide's Coast FM. It's just gone 4:47. I just played Answered Prayer by the UK band ABC. Before that was Empire of the Sun with their song Walking on a Dream. You also heard Ronan Keating with Life is a Roller Coaster. And you also heard Natalie Bassingthwaite with her song Someday Soon. Coming up, the Rock Melons with Stronger Together.
1: 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Thank you for being with Coast FM Airways. 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
2: Well, it's hovering around 11 degrees at the moment. We're looking at a top of 16 degrees in Adelaide today. You just heard Seal with Beginning. We're now actually into the last hour. And to start, here's Toughen Up by Olivia Newton-John.

You just heard English singer and songwriter Alison Moyet with Love Resurrection. While she had a solo career, she came to prominence as a member of the synth pop duo Yazoo. Before that was Jackie Graham with The Facts of Love. This next song is performed by Canadian singer-songwriter Katie Lang, and it's called Constant Craving.

0: You're listening to Angela on Coast FM 88.7. And that was the original version of the song Celebration, written and performed by Kool and the Gang. I then played We Are Family by American sibling vocal group Sister Sledge. In 2017, the song was selected for preservation in the National Recording Registry by the Library of Congress as being culturally, historically, or aesthetically significant. That same year, Billboard magazine named the song number 20 on their list of 100 greatest girl group songs of all time. Amazing. Well, it won't be long now before the talented Roger Davey will be live on your radio for the Sunday Breakfast Show at 6 a.m. Before then, I will play Toni Braxton with her song Let It Flow after these short messages.
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0: What a beautiful song. That was Somewhere Out There, recorded by American singers Linda Ronstadt and James Ingram for the 1986 soundtrack animated feature film An American Tale. You also, before that, heard Across the Universe by Rufus Wainwright, changing his stage name to an unpronounceable symbol at one point during his career. You heard Prince with Sign of the Times. You also heard Michael Jackson with Man in the Mirror. Here are some short messages before we continue.
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I hope you do have a smile on your face today. That was God Put a Smile on Your Face by Coldplay. And before that was The Fix with No One Has to Cry. Well, my time this morning is almost over. I'll be back again next week, same time, same channel, to play a variety of music for you. I'll close today's show with a song by Billy Idol. It's called Dancing With Myself. Have a great Sunday. Stay warm and safe.

0: Keep out the wind, rain and sun with outdoor blinds up to 12 metres wide. 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
1: Hello, I'm Sarah Warmby. The Prime Minister has praised the united nature of Labor's national conference as the event wraps up for the next 3 years. Sean Bindley reports.
2: Members debated various policy positions the party will take to the next election, but factional bosses intervened to stymie debate on the Middle East and the AUKUS Defence Pact. Anthony Albanese told party faithful they've achieved great outcomes for the country.
3: Soon we'll be halfway to the next election. They come around pretty fast with every 3 years. The people honoured us with a major victory last year. Now we begin the road to the next election and the opportunity for another victory.
1: The Energy Minister has given his weekly update on the nation's fuel reserves. Australia currently has 42 days worth of petrol, 38 days of diesel and 32 days of jet fuel. Chris Bowen says in addition to the 6.2 billion litres of fuel in stock, another 3.1 billion litres is locked in for delivery over the next month. Meanwhile, Yemen's Houthi rebels have claimed responsibility for missile attacks on the Saudi Arabia cities of Jazan and Yanbu, targeting oil facilities, marking a widening of conflict in the Middle East. Here's Blake Sifton.
4: When the war in Iran began, Saudi Arabia began moving millions of barrels of oil per day away from the Strait of Hormuz across the country through their east-west pipeline that ends at those oil facilities at Yanbu on the Red Sea coast. So that oil now does appear to be in jeopardy, with the Houthis now targeting those facilities directly. And of course, as energy supplies out of the Strait of Hormuz appear to be mostly choked off, this developing situation in the Red Sea does threaten to further damage global energy supplies.
1: Queensland has recorded its first case of the deadly H5 bird flu. The CSIRO has officially confirmed a dead petrel found by rangers at Queensland's Moreton Island east of Brisbane tested positive. Meantime, South Australia's Environment Minister says two additional suspected cases of bird flu have been detected in the state. Emily Burke says the birds are two greater crested terns. One was found near Robie in the state's southeast and the other in Semaphore in northwest Adelaide. Ms Burke has told the ABC the birds are being tested.
5: We know that we have 5 confirmed cases in South Australia. Now we have 2 additional suspected cases. We need to find out if it is the particular strand that we are concerned about. And when we have that information, we'll be able to provide further update.
1: Also in news, 5 people have died in separate crashes in Western Australia in less than 24 hours as the state's road toll continues to soar. 2 people have been shot by police during an altercation in Cairns in far north Queensland. And Australia's most famous sporting trophy, the Melbourne Cup, is back home after travelling the globe. The trophy has travelled more than 1 million kilometres, visiting iconic racetracks across the United States, UK and France. The Cup arrived in Darwin last week and will tour the country before returning to Flemington for the race that stops the nation. This is Air News.

0: 57 points, 15-15-105 to 7-6-48. Bulldogs coach Luke Beveridge says he was happy with a number of areas of their game.
1: The unselfishness in our front end, definitely keeping its side to less than 40 inside 50s, obviously minimises their chances. I thought our back line held up really well and used the ball in a measured way, and we hadn't always done that this year.
0: The Swans, Hawks and Blues also posted wins. And at the Commonwealth Games, Sam Short has picked up gold for Australia in the pool in the men's 400 metre freestyle. Australia's team, the Diamonds, beat Tonga 99-38 in their first netball group game. They're now focused on their next game against gold medal contenders England tonight. Australian Independent Radio News.
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3: Adelaide's weather for Sunday, the 26th of July 2026. It's currently 11 degrees outside, and we're looking at a shower or two today. 16 degrees for the top, 60% chance of rain, according to my little weather sheet here. For Monday, a shower or two, 17 degrees. And for Tuesday, showers easing off slowly, 1 to 4 millimetres predicted early, easing off later, 15 degrees for the maximum. Well, good morning, everyone. And a big welcome once again to Sunday Breakfast with Roger. Howdy, howdy. How are you this morning? I hope you're well. I hope the new day's found you in good health and good spirits. Thank you very much to Angela for filling in the wee small hours between 3 to 6 a.m. with some great music variety. It's always great to see Angela, and she'll be back filling in this shift next Sunday between 3 and 6 a.m. Musically, I'm going to start off the program this morning with a couple of Aussie tracks with some Rachel Learcar and good old Jimmy Little. Studio phone lines are open, 8371 1000 is the phone number if you'd like to say hello, a shout out perhaps, or maybe request a song for a future program. All you've got to do is give me a call while the music's playing. So let's start things rolling now with some Rachel Learcar and Jimmy Little.

Opening up the music this morning, that was Jimmy Little with Royal Telephone. And we heard from the beautiful voice of an equally beautiful lady, Rachel Leocar, with Where You Are.

0: We heard from the Drifters there, going back to 1962 with Up on the Roof. And the fabulous Jim Croce, the late great Jim Croce, was in there as well with I'll Have to Say I Love You in a song. Great stuff, isn't it?
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6: 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If-

Olivia Newton-John there with Sam, a beautiful song that she released in the mid-70s. Jerry and the Pacemakers was also in there with Ferry, Cross the Mersey, classic stuff from them, going back to 1964 for Jerry and his Pacemakers. And there was also Patti Page in there as well with Old Cape Cod. Never been to Cape Cod, have you? They say it's pretty nice, but who knows? 88.7 Adelaide's Coast FM. Good morning to you if you've just tuned in, and welcome to Sunday Breakfast with Roger. And thanks a lot for your company this morning. Studio phone lines are open. 8371 1000 is the number if you'd like to say hello or perhaps a song request or something like that. And if you missed the news and weather update at 6 o'clock, we've got a, what do we got today? We've got a shower or two today. 16 degrees, 60% chance of rain, so might be a bit in it, but might have patches of where you can at least get out and go for a walk or something like that. Who knows? The weather's been a bit topsy-turvy, hadn't it? This is John Denver now, This Old Guitar, and this will take us up to the next lot of station messages.

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used to be so natural. Talk about forever. What used to be's don't count anymore.

That was Neil Diamond and Barbara Streisand teaming up together there with You Don't Bring Me Flowers. And we heard from Kansas prior to that with A Dust in the Wind. And there was also John Denver with This Old Guitar prior to that, just before the station messages, and that took us right back to 1974 for John Denver. And Neil Diamond and Barbara Streisand, they recorded not only a duet of that particular song, but I think they also sang the song individually at some point on some of their albums too. So, yeah, amazing stuff, but lovely song. Personally, I prefer them teaming up together, but who knows? Well, it's now 17 to 7 here at the coast, and if you're still in bed, I don't blame you. It's warmer in there than outside, that's for sure. But just before I hit the play button again, I'd like to say a huge big thank you to everybody, the kind words and well wishes from last Sunday, from when I celebrated 800 shows here at Coast FM, and there was a lot of very nice people made some lovely comments, you know, on the Coast Facebook page, and there was lots going on, and lots of phone calls coming into the studio, and I do get them, although I don't do social media myself and Facebook and all that. I do know what goes on because people send me screenshots of the page to my phone and things, and so I do see what happened. But a big thank you to all the people that have supported me over the last 800 shows here at Coast, and all the very nice and kind comments from last Sunday. Thank you very much, everyone. Much appreciated.

The beautiful voice of Judith Durham there with One Word, Love. We heard from Glen Campbell before that with By the Time I Get to Phoenix. And prior to Glen Campbell, there was The Platters with Ebb Tide. Classic stuff from them going all the way back to the year 1960 for the fabulous Platters. We got the latest news and weather coming up at 7 o'clock. And after 7 o'clock, lots more music to squeak into the second hour. And as I usually do on the show, I pick up the tempo a bit in the second and third hours. And, speaking of tempos, we'll go back to the last couple of songs before the news now. I think I can squeak these in. We've got some Kenny Rogers, Petula Clark, and some Perry Como coming up to the news.

0: Well, what can you say about that man, Perry Como, there with Hearts Will Be Hearts. Petula Clark was there as well with True Love Never Runs Smooth. It certainly doesn't, does it? And there was also Kenny Rogers' lovely song from him, You Decorated My Life, taking us back to 1979 for Kenny Rogers. Well, it's now time for the news and weather at 7 o'clock.
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2: Hello, I'm Sarah Warmby. The Prime Minister has praised the united nature of Labor's national conference as the event wraps up for the next 3 years. Sean Bindley reports.
3: Members debated various policy positions the party will take to the next election, but factional bosses intervened to stymie debate on the Middle East and the AUKUS Defence Pact. Anthony Albanese told party faithful they've achieved great outcomes for the country.
4: Soon we'll be halfway to the next election. They come around pretty fast with every 3 years. The people honoured us with a major victory last year. Now we begin the road to the next election and the opportunity for another victory.
2: The Energy Minister has given his weekly update on the nation's fuel reserves. Australia currently has 42 days worth of petrol, 38 days of diesel and 32 days of jet fuel. Chris Bowen says in addition to the 6.2 billion litres of fuel in stock, another 3.1 billion litres is locked in for delivery over the next month. Meanwhile, Yemen's Houthi rebels have claimed responsibility for missile attacks on the Saudi Arabia cities of Jazan and Yanbu, targeting oil facilities, marking a widening of conflict in the Middle East. Here's Blake Sifton.
5: When the war in Iran began, Saudi Arabia began moving millions of barrels of oil per day away from the Strait of Hormuz across the country through their east-west pipeline that ends at those oil facilities at Yanbu on the Red Sea coast. So that oil now does appear to be in jeopardy, with the Houthis now targeting those facilities directly. And of course, as energy supplies out of the Strait of Hormuz appear to be mostly choked off, this developing situation in the Red Sea does threaten to further damage global energy supplies.
2: Queensland has recorded its first case of the deadly H5 bird flu. The CSIRO has officially confirmed a dead petrel found by rangers at Queensland's Moreton Island east of Brisbane tested positive. Meantime, South Australia's Environment Minister says two additional suspected cases of bird flu have been detected in the state. Emily Burke says the birds are two greater crested terns. One was found near Robie in the state's southeast and the other in Semaphore in northwest Adelaide. Ms Burke has told the ABC the birds are being tested.
6: We know that we have 5 confirmed cases in South Australia. Now we have 2 additional suspected cases. We need to find out if it is the particular strain that we are concerned about. And when we have that information, we'll be able to provide further update.
2: Also in news, 5 people have died in separate crashes in Western Australia in less than 24 hours as the state's road toll continues to soar. 2 people have been shot by police during an altercation in Cairns in far north Queensland. And Australia's most famous sporting trophy, the Melbourne Cup, is back home after travelling the globe. The trophy has travelled more than 1 million kilometres, visiting iconic racetracks across the United States, UK and France. The Cup arrived in Darwin last week and will tour the country before returning to Flemington for the race that stops the nation. This is Air News. Canterbury has picked up a crucial win in round 21 of the NRL. Andrew Lucas takes a look.
7: The Bulldogs' surge up the ladder has continued after upsetting the Warriors 18-6 at Accor Stadium. Stephen

0: selfishness in our front end, definitely keeping its side to less than 40 inside 50s obviously minimises their chances. I thought our back line held up really well and used the ball in a measured way, and we hadn't always done that this year.
1: The Swans, Hawks and Blues also posted wins. And at the Commonwealth Games, Sam Short has picked up gold for Australia in the pool in the men's 400 metre freestyle. Australia's team, the Diamonds, beat Tonga 99-38 in their first netball group game. They're now focused on their next game against gold medal contenders England tonight. Australian Independent Radio News.
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3: Adelaide's weather for Sunday, the 26th of July, 2026. Well, it's currently 11 degrees. Still stuck on that temperature, as it has been since I got here this morning. But we're going to get a little bit warmer throughout the day. A shower or two expected, 60% chance of rain. 16 degrees for the eventual top later on today. For Monday, a shower or two, 17 degrees. And for Tuesday, showers early, 1 to 4 millimetres, easing off later, and a top of 15 degrees. Well, good morning, everyone, and welcome to the second hour of Sunday Breakfast with Roger. How are you this morning? I hope you're going all right. I hope everything's doing okay in your part of the world. It's doing pretty good for me at the moment, so let's hope it stays that way. Studio phone lines are open, 8371 1000 is the phone number if you'd like to say hello or perhaps request a song for a future program. By all means, give me a call if you feel like it while the music's playing. Speaking of music playing, we're going to kick off the second hour with Australia's own Laurie Angelo. He was a fella that was on the short-lived Go Records label. And we're also going to hear from the fabulous Huey Lewis and the News.

0: Australia's own Joy Lemon with Be My Baby from 1966. And that's another Aussie artist that was on that short-lived Go Records label, along with the track that I played earlier on by the other Aussie, Laurie Angelo. And now, before we heard from Joy Lemon, there was Creedence Clearwater Revival with Looking Out My Back Door, classic stuff from Creedence. Before Creedence, there was The Four Dates, an American vocal group, and the song was called I'm Happy. And there was Huey Lewis and the News with Doing It All For My Baby. And while that stuff was playing, I had a couple of phone calls. Hello to Jeanette. Also, hello to Laura and Pete from Warrenale, and thank you very much for your phone call and the kind words, Pete. And hope yourself and Laura and the family have a fantastic Sunday today.
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0: That was James Rain with Way Out West. And we heard from Robbie Williams prior to that with A Better Man. Great stuff from Robbie Williams. There was also the Cordettes in there, the White Rose of Athens, going back to 1957. And up the top of that block was the fabulous Russell Morris with Wings of an Eagle.
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That was Roy Orbison with If You Can't Say Something Nice. One you don't hear too often on the radio, is it? That's for sure. And we heard from Mental As Anything before that with Too Many Times. I guess we're all a bit mental from time to time, aren't we? And before Mental As Anything was the fabulous Johnny Otis with Willie and the Hand Jive, which as far as I know is the original recording of that song. It was done by many people, but I think Johnny Otis did the original. This is Skyhooks with Toorak Cowboy.

0: Yes, they certainly do say it's your birthday on this here 26th day of July 2026. And I've got one Coast FM member celebrating their birthday today on my little list here, and that person is Mark Palmer from Edwardstown. And good morning to you, Mark, and how are you this morning? And if you're listening in, a big and sincere happy birthday wishes from myself and all the rest of us here at Coast FM. We hope you have a great day celebrating your special day. And I'd also like to say a big thank you for supporting the station with your membership too. And if you're out there celebrating a birthday today, well, from me and all the rest of the crew here at the Coast, we hope that you have a fantastic day today celebrating your birthday, just like Mark Palmer from Edwardstown. So best wishes, Mark, and all the best wishes to everyone else out there that's having a birthday as well today.
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1: 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Wine, Women and Song, The Queens of Country Music by Amber Joy Poulton and The Holy Two. 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The Band from Uncle returned by popular demand, playing the best of the 70s and 80s. 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

Van Morrison with Straight to Your Heart, Like a Cannonball. And we heard from Carl Perkins before that with Jive After Five. And now to take us up to the 8 o'clock news, Australia's own Lonnie Lee with Rosaline.

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1: Hello, I'm Sarah Warmby. The Prime Minister has praised the united nature of Labor's national conference as the event wraps up for the next 3 years. Sean Bindley reports.
2: Members debated various policy positions the party will take to the next election. But factional bosses intervened to stymie debate on the Middle East and the AUKUS Defence Pact. Anthony Albanese told party faithful they've achieved great outcomes for the country.
3: Soon we'll be halfway to the next election. They come around pretty fast with every 3 years. The people honoured us with a major victory last year. Now we begin the road to the next election and the opportunity for another victory.
1: The Energy Minister has given his weekly update on the nation's fuel reserves. Australia currently has 42 days worth of petrol, 38 days of diesel and 32 days of jet fuel. Chris Bowen says in addition to the 6.2 billion litres of fuel in stock, another 3.1 billion litres is locked in for delivery over the next month. Meanwhile, Yemen's Houthi rebels have claimed responsibility for missile attacks on the Saudi Arabia cities of Jazan and Yanbu, targeting oil facilities, marking a widening of conflict in the Middle East. Here's Blake Sifton.
4: When the war in Iran began, Saudi Arabia began moving millions of barrels of oil per day away from the Strait of Hormuz across the country through their east-west pipeline that ends at those oil facilities at Yanbu on the Red Sea coast. So that oil now does appear to be in jeopardy, with the Houthis now targeting those facilities directly. And of course, as energy supplies out of the Strait of Hormuz appear to be mostly choked off, this developing situation in the Red Sea does threaten to further damage global energy supplies.
1: Queensland has recorded its first case of the deadly H5 bird flu. The CSIRO has officially confirmed a dead petrel found by rangers at Queensland's Moreton Island east of Brisbane tested positive. Meantime, South Australia's Environment Minister says two additional suspected cases of bird flu have been detected in the state. Emily Burke says the birds are two greater crested terns. One was found near Robie in the state's southeast, and the other in Semaphore in northwest Adelaide. Ms Burke has told the ABC the birds are being tested.
5: We know that we have 5 confirmed cases in South Australia. Now we have 2 additional suspected cases. We need to find out if it is the particular strand that we are concerned about. And when we have that information, we'll be able to provide further update.
1: Also in news, 5 people have died in separate crashes in Western Australia in less than 24 hours as the state's road toll continues to soar. 2 people have been shot by police during an altercation in Cairns in far north Queensland. And Australia's most famous sporting trophy, the Melbourne Cup, is back home after travelling the globe. The trophy has travelled more than 1 million kilometres, visiting iconic racetracks across the United States, UK and France. The Cup arrived in Darwin last week and will tour the country before returning to Flemington for the race that stops the nation. This is Air News. Canterbury has picked up a crucial win in round 21 of the NRL. Andrew Lucas takes a look.
6: The Bulldogs' surge up the ladder has continued after upsetting the Warriors 18-6 at a Core Stadium. Stephen Crichton and Jacob Preston crossed for early tries to send the 22,000 strong crowd to their feet. Trailing 18-0, it took 75 minutes for the Warriors to score their only try. In other results, the Cowboys beat the Broncos 18-10 in Townsville. The Raiders belted the Tigers 56-10 in Canberra. Andrew Lucas, Sydney.
1: In the AFL, the Western Bulldogs have all but locked in their place inside this year's top 10, defeating Richmond.

0: Tonga 99-38 in their first netball group game. They're now focused on their next game against gold medal contenders England tonight. Australian Independent Radio News.
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2: Adelaide's weather for Sunday, the 26th of July, 2026. It's currently 12 degrees, so, well, whoopee-doo, folks. It's actually gone up by 1 degree since I got here at around 5.30 this morning. Heatwave stuff, that's for sure. Well, not, but never mind. It is winter, I guess. Now we've got a top of 16 degrees for today, a shower or two along the way. For Monday, a shower or two again, 17 degrees. And for Tuesday, showers early in the day, 1 to 4 millimetres possible, easing off a little bit later, and a top temperature of 15 degrees. Well, good morning, everyone, and welcome to the last hour of Sunday Breakfast with Roger. And thank you very much for your company this morning. Studio phone lines are open if you'd like to say hello or request a song for a future program. 8371-1000 is the phone number. And you can give me a call if you feel like it any time while the music's playing. Speaking of music, we're going to kick off the last hour with some Mark Knopfler and a rockabilly group called the Hicksville Bombers. And I'd also like to send out a special happy birthday for yesterday for Albie from Parkside. And I heard his birthday announced yesterday on Joy's Saturday Breakfast. So good morning to you, Albie, and happy birthday for yesterday, mate, from myself and all the rest of us here at Coast FM. And in about three or four songs' time, I've got a Bruce Springsteen song for you for a birthday present for you, since Albie's the world's greatest Bruce Springsteen fan. Anyway, let's get on with it now with some Mark Knopfler, the Hicksville Bombers. Just before I do that, though, I don't think I announced this yet, but hello to Barb from Ranella, who gave me a call a short while ago. And thank you for the call and the kind words, Barb, and your listener request songs are locked in for next Sunday's program. Let's go now. Mark Knopfler.

0: That was Joe Cocker there with She's So Good to Me from 1971 from his Cocker Happy album. There was the Hicksville Bombers, as I mentioned prior to that, with I've Changed My Mind. And they were an American rockabilly outfit that were active in the late 50s and early 60s. Some great stuff from the Hicksville Bombers. Now, I've got some station messages due, and then coming up after the messages, as I mentioned just after the news, I've got a Bruce Springsteen song to play. And that one's for Albie from Parkside, who had his birthday yesterday, as was announced in Joy's breakfast program. So if you're listening in, Albie, turn up the volume, mate, because there's a track coming up for you right after the messages.
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And now there's, straight after Bruce Springsteen for Albie at Parkside, there's two listener requests to take care of. And the first one that I want to play this morning is for, for Annie and Mo. And Mo likes a bit of Johnny Rivers, apparently. And so good morning to you, Annie and Mo. And this one's for you, Mo. This is Johnny Rivers with Secret Agent Man.

And the second and last listener request I've got this morning goes out to Daryl and Christine at Eden Hills. And Daryl wants to hear the AC/DC song Highway to Hell. So here's your request, Daryl.

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4: And now it's the time of the morning where I look at the 5AD official top 40 chart. And, of course, for those that may not know, 5AD was a commercial radio station on the AM broadcast band for many, many years. And they had an active chart from 1958, I think it was, or thereabouts, right through to well into the end of the 1970s or beyond. I don't remember exactly when, but I've got three songs from 1974. I've picked out the year 1974 for this week and the week that was. And the three tracks I picked out at random are by Gordon Lightfoot, Maria Muldaur, and also some Steely Dan. And they're going to sound a little bit like this too.

0: That was a look at the official 5AD Top 40 chart for this week that was from the year 1974. And we heard Steely Dan just then with Ricky, Don't Lose That Number. And that song was number 23 on the chart. Maria Muldaur was before that one with Midnight at the Oasis, classic stuff from her. And that one was number 20 on the chart. And the first one you heard was Gordon Lightfoot with Sundown. And that was number 16 on the chart. And that's the music that we were buying in the record shops and the music that we were listening to for this week that was from the year 1974 on the 5AD radio station. 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

That was the Morgan Twins with TV Hop, and they were a rockabilly outfit, the American rock and roll outfit from around the place, the late 50s and early 60s, the Morgan Twins. Status Quo was in there as well with Claudie, and Elvis Presley was before Status Quo with I Want You With Me, going back to 1961 for Elvis. Here's the Steve Miller Band.

0: That was the Steve Miller Band there with Jet Airliner going back to 1977. And we heard from the Morgan Twins before that with TV Hop. Oh, I've already mentioned them, haven't I? Well, that's about it for me for the program this morning. Before I sign off, I'd better announce a couple of callers that I haven't caught up with yet. Hello to Alison from Croydon Park. Thank you very much for the call, Alison, and the kind words, and much appreciated. Also, hello to Terry from Hendon. Thank you for your call, Terry. Hello to Daryl and Christine from Eden Hills, and thank you for your call as well, Terry. And also, hello to Albie at Parkside. And Albie's one of Coast FM's dedicated listeners, and as I've said before, probably the world's biggest Bruce Springsteen fan.
1: And happy birthday to Albie from Istvan too, and some Bruce Springsteen coming up later the program.
0: Yeah, he's a popular boy, isn't he? So, and speaking of Istvan, he'll be following the 9 o'clock news with loads of great music. So. From me for now, best wishes, everyone. Look after yourselves, stay safe on the roads, and I'll meet you again on the radio here on the Sunday Breakfast Show with Roger next week. So until then, happy trails, adios, and bye-bye for now. See you later.
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3: Hello, I'm Sarah Warmby. Australians are being assured the nation's fuel supplies remain secure as the Iran war continues. In his weekly fuel update, Energy Minister Chris Bowen says 51 ships will deliver a further 3.1 billion litres of fuel over the next month. But Mr. Bowen gave no indication on whether the fuel excise discount due to expire on August the 2nd would be extended again, but it has previously not been ruled out. Meanwhile, some economists believe a rebound in oil price due to the Middle East conflict will see underlying inflation in Australia stay higher for longer. The Reserve Bank will be closely watching the release of the June inflation data this week before deciding whether to lift interest rates at its August board meeting. AMP Chief Economist Shane Oliver says a rise is likely.
4: The underlying measures of inflation that the Reserve Bank focus on probably edged up a little bit further to 3.7% or even 3.8%. And that, unfortunately, will highlight the ongoing inflation problem that Australia has.
3: A rebel MP says Labor risks losing voter support if it continues to suppress internal debate on contentious issues. Ed Husic was hoping Labor's national conference would discuss the Middle East conflict. He believes the party needs to more strongly condemn Israel, but his push was stymied by factional bosses. Mr. Husic says clamping down on dissenting voices is disappointing.
5: I would take the view that there's this, as I said earlier, a perception that, you know, having a different view or taking a different stand or staking different ground, that presents as a risk to the stability of the government. I think that's overblown.
3: Speaking to Sky News, Prime Minister Anthony Albanese played down the issue.
6: And the Labor Party has a consistent direction as united, which is unity rather than division. We choose progress rather than just protesting, and we choose outcomes rather than outrage. And that's what we've seen at this conference, great outcomes.
3: A team of experts has been commissioned by the New South Wales government to examine a legal privilege protecting a victim's survivor's counselling records. Hugh Phillips has the details.
7: Independent research will examine how the counselling records of sexual assault complainants are used in the justice system. The announcement follows calls from victim survivors who have spoken out on the impact of having notes subpoenaed. Other sexual assault communications privilege models, including absolute privilege, will be analysed through direct engagement with counsellors and those with lived experience. The University of Sydney will conduct the research with the findings to be handed down in June next year. Hugh Phillips reporting.
3: And police in Tasmania say a stabbing and subsequent fatal car crash in the state's north are linked. Emergency services were called to a home in Exeter, north of Launceston, at about 4:30 on Friday afternoon after reports a woman in her 40s had sustained serious stab wounds. According to the ABC, police believe the injuries were inflicted by a man who was known to the woman and who died in a car crash a short time later. Investigations are continuing. This is Air News. Canterbury has picked up a crucial win in round 21 of the NRL. Andrew Lucas takes a look.
8: The Bulldogs' surge up the ladder has continued after upsetting the Warriors 18-6 at a Core Stadium. Stephen Crichton and Jacob Preston crossed for early tries to send the 22,000-strong crowd to their feet. Trailing 18-0, it took 75 minutes for the Warriors to score their only try. In other results, the Cowboys beat the Broncos 18-10 in Townsville. The Raiders belted the Tigers 56-10 in Canberra. Andrew Lucas, Sydney.
3: In the AFL, the Western Bulldogs have all but locked in their place inside this year's top 10, defeating Richmond by 57 points, 15-15, 105 to 7-6-48. Bulldogs coach Luke Beveridge says he was happy with a number of areas of their game.
9: The unselfishness in our front end, definitely keeping its side to less than 40 inside 50s, obviously. Minimises their chances. I thought our back line held up really well and used the ball in a measured way, and we hadn't always done that this year.
3: The Swans, Hawks and Blues also posted wins. And at the Commonwealth Games, Sam Short has picked up gold for Australia in the pool in the men's 400 metre freestyle. Australia's team, the Diamonds, beat Tonga 99-38 in their first netball group game. They're now focused on their next game against gold medal contenders England tonight. Australian Independent Radio News.
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1: The forecast for the rest of Sunday, maximum 16 degrees, morning fog and shower or two. Well, just have a look out the window and we see what's going on. Tomorrow, Monday, minimum 8, maximum 17, and partly cloudy.

And a very good morning from István today. And that's not a very sleepy Sunday sidewalk. I hope your Sunday is going to be very good, a part of this strange weather. But it's not raining, and the temperature is 13 degrees, which is reasonably warm, I can say that, but it's okay for a nice morning walk, especially if you ending in a coffee shop and have a nice hot coffee. And thank you very much for Roger Davey for his 802nd program. It was really entertaining as usual, and I can tell you that Roger is a very popular person because he just can't get rid of the phone calls, but this is what we are doing it for. Coming up today, many good music to you. It's a very big variety, like what you expect from István. Jethro Tull, The Stranglers, Santana, Ice House, Divine Nails, and many, many more. And especially one for Albie for his birthday, Bruce Springsteen, but it's on the second hour of the program. Enjoy!

0: You're listening 88.7 Adelaide's Coast FM, Sunday Sidewalk with István. And if you have a dog, you're very lucky because you have to, and the doggy is lucky as well, because you must go out and take a walk with the doggy. And if you don't have a dog and you don't feel like going for a walk, just stay in your warm home, make a nice coffee and listen to my music. Might as well, you can call me on the phone number 8371 1000, and I'm really happy to have a little bit of a chat with you, or if you want to send a hello to someone else, I can deliver it for you as well.
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2: 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The Queens of Country Music by Amber Joy Poulton and The Holy Two. 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